0: And Jim, they're in the red zone. Red zone's brought to you by Tim Racon at Motorcycle City Pommel, reminding everyone to ride red.
1: Not only in the red zone, they're a first and goal from the four.
0: Well, I hope Ethan's listening. You ought to heard Ethan doing that. The Tim Racon thing.
1: I don't know.
0: Yeah. Because I told him, I said, no, it's Motorcycle City Pommel. He said, are you sure? Yeah, I'm pretty sure. Yeah.
1: All right, handoff right side, helmet down, pushed backwards immediately as he hit the line of scrimmage. Yeah. That might be a loss of 1 yard.
0: Yeah, that was Bender back in there. Nice hit down there along the line of scrimmage by Braden Yates for the Myers.
1: Six play drive so far, starting off at the 45-yard line of Mountain Ridge. Fort Hill with it, it's going to be second down and goal from the 5, 8:06 to go in the third quarter, and Fort Hill up 14-7.
0: Jim, I got to be honest, I'm completely shocked that the home side is not packed.
1: Yeah.
0: Look at that.
1: Might have more here on the visitor side, actually.
0: If I didn't know any better, it looked like, you know, this is what was shown for a Clear Spring game.
1: Why are you picking on Clear Spring? The Blazers don't deserve it.
0: Yes, they do.
1: All right, quick pitch of Nick Taylor on the left side, trying to hit the corner towards the top high line. Touchdown!
0: Nick Taylor with a second and goal, 5-yard touchdown run. That extends the Fort Hill lead with 7:39 left in quarter three. 20-7, and Bobby Brower coming out for the extra point try.
1: And as you heard, somebody brought the train horn with them.
0: Oh, goody. Hey, I don't mind that at Greenway, because we're far enough away.
1: Yeah. It's like right underneath the window here.
0: Yeah. Remember a couple years ago, we were on the landing here?
1: Yeah.
0: And it was like right below us, like within arm's reach.
1: All right, Bobby Brower's kick is up, and it's good. 7:39 to go here in the fourth quarter. Your score, Fort Hill 21, Mountain Ridge 7. More coming up here on Magic 100.5.
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3: 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Now back to the field with Jim and James.
1: All right, we're back. The Allegheny County Game of the Week. I'm Jim Zapp, along with the Maharishi, James Lord. Back in the studio, we got Garth Nasser. Garth Nasser. 7:39 to go here in the third quarter. Fort Hill up 21-7 after a 7-play, 45-yard drive by Fort Hill, capped off with a 5-yard touchdown run by Nick Taylor.
0: I'm James Lord. My partner is NyQuil Jim Zapp.
1: Yes, NyQuil'd it up before this game.
0: Bobby Brower's kickoffs brought to you by Zapp Health and Aesthetics and the Beauty Barn.
1: Kicks will be taken at the 10-yard line and from across the 20-yard line, 25-yard line to the 30 and out to the 31. That's going to be number 20 for Mountain Ridge, and that is Ryder Dowden.
0: Hey, Jim, we got a message from Ethan. He said he's listening with his COVID.
1: Hurry up. Heard he has leprosy. Is that true?
0: Well, just because he has COVID doesn't mean he doesn't have leprosy also. He's going to need some Vicks VapoRub for that.
1: He's going to lose on that draw.
0: Yep, no doubt.
1: All right, shotgun formation for Mountain Ridge Miners at their own 31-yard line. That's going to be Brayden Glass with it. Takes it, hands it off inside, and breaking a few tackles to pick up about 2 yards.
0: Hey, Jim, quick scoring update brought to you by Riggleman's and Sons Flooring in Oakland, Maryland. Second quarter score, Jim. It is Hampshire leading Rock Ridge in Ashburn, Virginia, 37-0.
1: And Southern and Allegheny still surprising me. Allegheny's up 14-9 over Southern. And
0: that is
1: nutty. A minute left to go in the fourth quarter.
0: That is some nutty stuff there, boy. Can you imagine Southern wins this game?
1: That'd be incredible. All right, second down and 8 here for Mountain Ridge. Braden Glass, a quarterback in the shotgun formation. And fakes a pitch. He's going to screen left to Clays.
0: And Clays is hitting the backfield.
1: And just rocked backwards.
0: Chris Morales snuffed that out. Great open field tackle, but even if he had to make the tackle, three different Sentinels could.
1: Christian Riley, is he still wearing that club out there in the left hand?
0: I didn't think so. Let me look here.

0: It's off. He's got the pink. Oh yeah, it's on his hand though. It's not on his arm.
1: Okay, yeah, like the pink kind of.
0: It looks like an oven mitt kind of.
1: Right. Yeah. The pink one. Protecting the broken hand.
0: Yeah.
1: All right, third down and 12 now for Mountain Ridge. Class looking to throw. He's going to throw it deep. He hurls it up as hard as he can and unable to get underneath him. It is his receiver out there covered nicely by Nick Taylor on the right side.
0: Yeah, he tried to get it to Swindle. The only one that could have put a hand on it. Channing Logston.
1: Make it fourth down and 12 now for Mountain Ridge.
0: Boy, I'll tell you, Mountain Ridge's offense has been nothing but stagnant since they came out here. Even the punt. Right?
1: Oh, yeah, the punt. 1 yard punt.
0: Not good.
1: And back out there, punt again is going to be Will Hughes. He takes a snap, kicks it off the right side again.
0: Nice punt.
1: This time it's a nice punt. It's going to bounce inside the 40 yard line and actually roll back a yard to the 41. So, we got a white one in the middle of the field.
0: That was Christian Raleigh and
1: no flag.
0: So yeah, right. The big guy down there, Preston Rainer, for
1: hitting each other until the end.
0: Yes. That's the kind of football I like.
1: Yeah.
0: Rough and tough, no flags. Legal. 5:51 to play in quarter three. Fort Hill has the ball in a 21-7 lead. They're going to take over at their own 41. They'll have 59 yards in front of them.
1: I'm Mike Quell, Jim, and this is James Maharishi Lord to my left. As Fort Hill takes over at the round, it's not on the scoreboard yet, but it's at the round 41-yard line. O'Neill's going to hand it off. And right up the power trap into the secondary. First down inside Mountain Ridge territory to Mountain Ridge 49-yard line.
0: Yeah, 10-yard pickup.
1: Is that Bender out there now? Is that Welsh again?
0: That was Bender.
1: So Bender was back out there. Okay. The first and 10 for Fort Hill. The 49-yard line of Mountain Ridge. Fort Hill up 21-7. 5:30 to go here in the third quarter.
0: I kind of lost sight of the ball because I was watching the downfield blocking from Easton Peters. Great blocking from him.
1: Double wing formation. O'Neill turns, and we're going to have flags come out just as the ball was snapped. And we have illegal procedure against Fort Hill.
0: Yeah, someone wasn't set, Jim.
2: Football, false start, offense, number four.
0: Number four.
2: None of these still first down. That makes it first and 15 now.
1: First and 15 now for Fort Hill at their own 46-yard line, up 21-7 over Mountain Ridge. 5:16 to go here in the third quarter.
0: Yeah, Fort Hill, not exactly the team we saw last week. They played almost to perfection last week. This week, it's been kind of sloppy.
1: Double wing formation for the Sentinels, and trying to give it to the left wing, coming around the right side, and hitting brought down in the back there. That's going to be a loss.
0: Yeah, nice hit by Levi Kleiss. He mirrored him all the way down the line of scrimmage and then shot through the gap and brought him down. They're not going to say it's a loss, Jim.
1: No gain. Right back in line of scrimmage.
0: Right. Still nice play by zero. I'm not even going to say number zero. Zero's not a number. It's not.
1: 4:34 to go here in the third quarter. Fort Hill up 21-7 over Mountain Ridge. They have the ball. Second and 15 at their own 46-yard line. All right, so scoring update, James. Allegheny did score. Extra point now pending, and they're going to go up 21-9 over Southern. As we start the fourth quarter.
0: All right.
1: Here we have Ray O'Neill looking to throw. He's got pressure. He's going to run with it. Oh, Ray O'Neill gets smacked hard a couple times.
0: Yes, he did. Yeah, it was Nathan Miller. Now, a minor came up with the ball, but he was down first.
1: He picked up a nice gain, though, 7 yards. That's going to make it more than that, actually, about 8 yards. It's going to be a third down in about 8.
0: Nice run by Brady O'Neill, a rare run by Brady O'Neill.
1: Right.
0: I didn't feel like the pressure was that great that he had to decide to run with it.
1: I didn't see the coverage, though. Pressure was coming in, and we didn't see what the coverage looked like.
0: No.
1: It could have been well covered. And
0: yeah. I mean, it was a pretty good decision to run it. Picks up 8 yards. Kind of paid the toll, though. Oh, fumble.
1: They fumbled a snap here.
0: Mountain Ridge has it.
1: Mountain Ridge does have it. 50-yard line.
0: Yep, and then on the recovery was Parker Groudon.

0: bound wrist, throws it down the sideline. Going up for a ball, tipped around. He caught it.
1: Yep, that's Levi Plyce.
0: Plyce making plays out there for Mountain Ridge, and he's in the red zone.
1: Red Zone is brought to you by Tim Ricana and Motorcycle City Cumberland, reminding everyone to ride red.
0: He was covered well out there, too.
1: Yes, he was. And once again, he outleapt everybody. Now, Jim, this big play doesn't mean anything unless Mountain Ridge can come away with seven.
0: You're marking at the 18-yard line. First and 10 for Mountain Ridge at the 18-yard line. Four hash mark moving right to left. Breaking glass in a pistol formation again for the Miners. Takes a snap, hands it off to Kleiss off the right side. And Kleiss is going to push ahead inside the 15-yard line.
1: Yeah, I think we're going to put him down just on the other side of the 15-yard line. Jim, I'm not a gambling person, but if I had to, down to my last buck, I'd put it on zero. This kid is automatic.
2: Six now for the Miners.
0: We watched him take the winning catch against Allegheny.
1: He did. Yeah, the glass to Kleiss connection has been very successful this year.
0: And Glass is in the quarterback draw this time up the middle and fighting through. He's going to have a first down inside the 10-yard line.
1: Yeah, they're going to put him down at the six.
2: Number 10, Glass on carry.
0: That's going to make it first and goal for Mountain Ridge at the 6-yard line.
1: That's what I'm getting to. So, yeah, in this whole third quarter, Mountain Ridge, until this point, their offense was just stagnant. So they needed, you know, a jump start. Oh, no.
0: And there's a bad snap going backwards. It has a jump on it's Patterson back to the 20-yard line.
1: Maybe I shouldn't have said anything.
0: And that's those mistakes that Mountain Ridge makes.
1: Man.
0: Well, oh, he's hurt too.
1: Yeah, huh? Silver lining there was it was on first down. Yeah, that was Sam Patterson.
0: James, what's his timeout? You want to go to the scores?
1: Yeah, I do. And Jim, I just want to make this comment. I think what may have happened there was he landed on the ball awkwardly, might have knocked the wind out of him.
0: Which is one of the worst feelings in the world if you're having the wind knocked out, you're playing football.
1: Oh, that's a bad feeling when you can't inhale or exhale. Been there. All right, so as Jim mentioned, scores from around the region brought to you by Riggleman's and Sons. Flooring, Jim, third quarter up in Moundsville. Frankfort leads John Marshall 14-7.
0: And Allegheny now starting to blow it out a little bit here in the fourth quarter. We're up 28-9 over Southern.
1: Northern trails North Star at halftime 9-0. Martinsburg at the half leads Morgantown 10-7.
0: Ooh.
1: How about that? Myersdale at the half trails Northern Bedford County 21-8. Second, that one's a little surprising.
2: 17 yards to the end zone.
1: And on Tuesday, East Hardy defeated Bath County 24-14. One of the very rare Tuesday varsity games.
0: Yes. Now, we've seen Thursdays because
1: right.
0: Who's that down in Hagerstown?
1: Catoctin. And,
0: the boarding school, Hagerstown, St. James.
1: Oh, yeah. Thursday afternoon games.
0: Yeah, because there's a boarding school in there. They go home on Friday, Saturday, and Sunday.
1: Yeah, and they don't have lights either.
0: All right, here we have second goal from the 17-yard line. Mountain Ridge with the ball, trailing 21-7, that is. Brayden Glass takes a snap. He's going to hand it off, trying to come around the left side with it, finding a little bit of space down to the 15-yard line.
1: To me, that's a wasted play. It's second down and 17. You absolutely have to score on this drive, and they run it up the gut. Ball's going to be at the 15-yard line, so they pick up 2 yards. Wasted play. They should be going to the end zone all three downs here.
0: We're under a minute to go here in the third quarter for 21-7 over Mountain Ridge. Third down and goal from the 15-yard line for Mountain Ridge. Brayden Glass is the quarterback. He's in the pistol formation. Sends a man in motion in front of him. Looking to throw. Rolling out to his right. Throwing it towards the end zone.
1: Oh, the intercepted by Ford Hill.
3: Yep. Channing Longston.
1: Receiver never turned around. I'll tell you this, Jim. It was really, really hard to tell, but it almost looked like the ball hit the ground before he controlled it. But operative in real time said, yeah, pick.
0: So Foothill taking over at the room. 5-yard line, 4-yard line, looks like officially.
2: Yep.
0: Which is something more. Foothill has three possessions now inside the room with 5 yards to start off with.
1: Yep. And this is the best one out of those three.
0: Yeah.
1: One was
0: a 1-yard line.
1: Two, and the other two. Was at the

0: one. 38 seconds to play here in quarter three. Fort Hill has the ball. First and 10, ball at their own 4, and a 21-7 lead.
1: O'Neill's a quarterback, two wide out set to his right, and to the tailback off the left side, and a little bit of opening for Bender. He's going to be close to a first down marker.
0: Yeah, that was Miller on the tack. Might still be running with that ball if it wasn't for Miller. First down for Fort Hill. No, second down and one.
1: Does Morgantown or Martinsburg stream any of their games live or anything? Any way to catch that? I thought Morgantown did.
0: I'm sure it's the Metro News game of the week.
1: Probably is.
0: So it's probably on West Virginia Metro News TV.
1: How about that for the stat that we're going to be in the third quarter here? We'll talk about this after we come back. At the end of three, your score, Fort Hill 21, Mountain Ridge 7. Fourth quarter action coming up here on Magic 100.5.
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1: All right, thanks everybody. I'm Jim Zapp, along with the Maharishi James Lord. It is the Allegheny County Game of the Week as we start the final 12 minutes of this ball game. The fourth quarter, Fort Hill up 21-7 over Mountain Ridge. Fort Hill with the ball, second down and one from their own 13-yard line.
0: You talk about some eyebrow-raising scores tonight. How about this one? The Dunbar Poets beat BCC today 8-6.
4: Oh, wow.
0: Last week, Dunbar won 82-0.
1: And James was talking to the people down at the station today before he came up here. I'll finish this here in a second. It's second down and one for Fort Hill. They have it thrown 13-yard line. Start the fourth quarter up 21-7. It's going to be an I formation for the Fort Hill Sentinels. It's going to give it to the tailback. Right up the gut on a trap off the left side out across the 15 to the 16-yard line.
0: Yeah,
1: that's going to be a first down. Yeah, first down.
0: Yep.
1: And they were asking how you got the name Maharishi.
0: Really?
1: So I had to explain it. And I said that, well, that goes back to before there was an Allegheny radio.
0: That's right.
1: And it was Q94.
0: Well, we called it Channel 94 then.
1: Channel 94, okay.
0: Yep.
1: And
0: I worked for Jack Mullen back then.
1: The old station manager. We'll get back to that here in a second. So first and 10 now for Fort Hill at the round 16-yard line. Double wing formation. Single back and backfield behind O'Neill. And it's going to be a counter coming around the left side. Nick Taylor cuts inside. Back outside. He's got the sideline. He's got the speed. He's got the distance. 40-yard line, 30. Nobody's going to catch Nick. Touchdown, Fort Hill Sentinels from the 16-yard line.
5: When he crossed the goal line, he put his chest down like he was breaking the finish line tape. 84-yard touchdown run for Nick Taylor. Now, this is a believable score, Jim. It's now 27-7, Fort Hill. 11:20 left in this game. Bobby Brower coming after the extra point try. I'll finish what you were saying.
1: We will. We will cut to a break after this, and I'll go over why you're the Maharishi. Okay. I didn't really even explain why you're the Maharishi. It just happened.
0: I'll tell you why.
1: Okay. All right, left footed kicker Bobby Brower now out the kick for the Fort Hill Sentinels. Snap, bad snap, but he gets a hold down.
0: Oh, he hits the pole. No good.
1: 27-7 is what it's going to remain. It was a bad snap because maybe he caught the ball bad because he's unable to get it down. But anyway, so back whenever it was the old Channel 94, before Allegheny Radio, you did a talk show after Friday Night Football.
0: Sure did.
1: And what was that called, the countdown? Or was it
0: called the extra point.
1: The extra point.
0: Yep.
1: and that was on 94.1. And that

0: show, and I remember listening to it back then too. That went on for hours.
1: Yeah. Sometimes we didn't. Sometimes we didn't sign off until well after 1 a.m.
0: And you had coaches calling in from the tri-state area. You had coaches from Martinsburg calling in.
1: Martinsburg.
0: And they'd all give you their updates of their individual game.
1: Yeah, we had coaches from Northern Virginia. We had Martinsburg, Musselman, Pennsylvania, Southern, and Morgantown area. So, yeah, we covered a lot.
0: All calling in, and your station manager there, or station owner, called you the Maharishi.
1: Yeah, so we did a lot of these. We didn't have any the first year because Jack wasn't sure how successful it have been. And in the next season, he knew how successful it was going to be because the first year was unprecedented for us. But he did a lot of these rejoins, and one of them was now back to the award-winning extra point. And I asked him during a commercial break, I said, what award did we win? He said, I made one for you.
0: All right, does that help on the Statics kickoff here, taken at the 5-yard line by Mountain Ridge. And swarmed over right around the 13.
1: But yeah, I'll never forget the first time I heard that rejoin where they said, and it was David Lee, the voice of Westwood One, right?
2: Yeah.
1: Thursday Night Football. And now back to the Maharishi of high school football. I said, I'm the what? And I think I said that live. I said, I'm the what? So, yeah. I don't know if it's an undeserving title, but it was shameless self-promotion by Jack Mullen. You know,
2: the award-winning.
1: Yeah. Well, I have to be part, you know, Jack Lombardi and part P.T. Barnum, I guess. You know what I mean? I got to sell it.
0: All right, 1st and 10 now for Mountain Ridge.
1: I said Jack Lombardi. I meant Vince Lombardi.
0: Play clock's down to one. He just got it off glass, looking to throw for Myers. He's got to rush. He's got to get it off. He's hit fumbles in the end zone, both bouncing around. See, there's going to be a safety or a touchdown.
1: It's a safety.
0: Safety against Mountain Ridge.
1: Boy, you can't hold the ball that long. You cannot hold the ball that long. So now we're going to have another kickoff, Jim. And the kickoff's brought to you by what?
0: Zap Helps Anesthetics in the beauty bar.
1: And?
0: I don't know. We got another one?
1: Yeah, you've been.
0: Oh, yeah, okay. Bella. Bella Stone Street and her Bella Beauty.
1: There you go.
0: Bar. She does nails. She's
1: beauty
0: out there.
1: Bar. Yes.
0: Beauty bar. Come out and see Bella in the beauty bar. Get your nails done. Bella does a really good job.
1: You're telling me?
0: Get your nails done.
1: What's wrong with them?
0: Mike Will, Jim speaking here.
1: Yikes.
0: 29-7 now your score. Did we get you recovered the fumble? Or no, it was so Mountain Ridge recovered, so it was a safety.
1: Yeah, it was a lineman in there. Don't really want to mention who recovered it for Mountain Ridge. It's a safety.
0: No, but Glass did drop back and kept coming back and then had the ball smacked out of his hands. And
1: He knew he was going to get hit. All right, here we go, Jim.
0: So now Mountain Ridge, James, after the safety, they're going to have to kick from their own. the Fort Hill fans in front of us, because they were going to kick it from the 35-yard line, but
1: no.
0: Letting them know it was a safety. It's got to kick from the 20, right?
1: Yes.
0: Now, is a punt, or is it an option?
1: You can do either or. I would kick off. Remember the one-yard punt?
0: Autodice? Is that what you're talking about?
1: No. Remember one-yard punt earlier?
0: Oh, yeah. Yeah,
1: so
0: you got to kick it off. Kick it off.
1: No, what you're thinking of was
0: I thought you were going back to Autodice.
1: No, that was a fake punt from their own one. And he just kind of ran it out of bounds.
0: Well, he fooled everybody with it, but still didn't get it.
1: He
0: get the first down.
1: But if it doesn't accomplish what you set out to do, did you fool anyone?
0: No. That was Autodice out of Pittsburgh. We went up to cover Fort Hill. Autodice.
1: I'm going to bring it up again. Remember the halftime show?
0: I kind of do. Look, squib kick up the middle now. On the Zap Helpline Statics. Kick off after the safety. Taken by Fort Hill. Now Fort Hill's going to drive it inside the 40-yard line.
1: That was Owen Walker.
0: Mountain Ridge. Yeah, Owen Walker in return for Fort Hill.
1: The halftime show with the very charismatic band.
0: I was going to say it was a band, but what did they do? They were just dancing all over. Oh, the really short guy.
1: I was trying to get you to slip up a little bit.
0: You wanted me to say midget, didn't you?
1: Oh, dude!
0: You keep telling me I can't say. I still.

0: I don't think I can say that.
1: Oh my god. Ethan's listening. Ethan, give me a text. Tell me the verdict.
0: I don't think that's a bad word to say. Is it? Little person?
1: Yeah, I think. Yeah, there
2: little
1: you go.
2: Person. There you go. There you go.
1: Well, I remember it was like a car crash. You kept saying it over and over again 4 years ago here. Same game.
0: All right, hand up on the right side. That's going to be to Channing Lawson. And he's going to pick up about 3 yards.
1: That's awesome. Hey, you know what?
0: Those are sponsors over there.
1: No. No. Listen.
0: Like a little person business out there somewhere.
1: If God's willing and you and I are able to do this again next year, it'll be our 20th season.
0: Yeah.
1: Does that boggle your mind?
0: It does.
1: Here's another crazy stat. As long as we've been doing our broadcasting, Allegheny has not beat Fort Hill. At homecoming,
0: we did in the playoffs.
1: But I wasn't there for that one. That was Sean.
0: Oh, that's right. Myself and Sean
1: Morrissey.
0: Second down and a long 8 for Fort Hill. And we're going to have a counter coming around the left side.
2: Yeah, that was really good.
0: Nick Taylor juking, spinning, and brought down after a pickup of about, now he can actually lose a half a yard.
1: When a play develops where you keep going backwards more and more, things like that happen.
0: I think Nick Taylor maybe just needs to run forward sometime instead of like, well, not there, just try to pick up what you can.
1: He got the handoff 6 yards behind the line.
0: That's true.
1: And somehow he got back to the line of scrimmage.
0: 9:42 to go here in the fourth quarter. Fort Hill up 29-7. Over Mountain Ridge. It's going to be third down and 10 now for Fort Hill at the 41-yard line of the Miners. Wing formation, wing set to the left, wide out set to the right. Brady O'Neill, the quarterback. Sends a man in motion behind him, messing with the wing, coming from left to right, now looking to throw. O'Neill throws it back on the screen across the middle to House, and House is tripped up by his...
1: Incomplete.
0: Oh, falls incomplete?
1: Yeah.
0: Okay, yeah, fell incomplete.
1: It's crazy, they didn't blow the whistle and say incomplete until he was tackled.
0: Yeah, they let the play go, so I thought...
1: Yeah, I thought he picked it up off the turf. So that's a fourth down play, Jim. Set the clock. 9:05 left in this one.
0: That was third down. It's fourth down now.
1: Right.
0: Okay. I thought you were saying that was fourth.
1: No, I said it's fourth down.
0: Yeah, and Fort Hill out the punt.
1: Now, they just put some time back on the clock because it was an incomplete pass. 9:12 left in the game. It's fourth down and 10 Fort Hill. They have a 29-7 lead. And they're going to punt this away. Ball is at the 41 of Mountain Ridge, so he's going to be back at his own 46.
0: Bobby Brower, left-footed kicker for the Fort Hill Sentinels, and got a timeout on the field. You do any scoring updates? I'll see what I can find.
1: Sure.
0: What you can find.
1: No, I was just, there was a smell coming out from outside. It smells like fog machines.
0: Yeah.
1: You know what I mean?
0: Yeah.
1: Every time we go to the House of the Setting Sun, that's the smell. All right, Jim, over in Ashburn, Virginia, Hampshire now.
0: Hold on, Matt Shipley just sent me a picture of Dakota and his son, Isaiah, so yeah.
1: Told you.
0: Dakota Welsh and his son.
1: Told you.
0: Here's a picture of him. That's from Matt Shipley.
1: There you go.
0: Matt, I didn't feel like we're that old. Man, that's weird.
1: Like I said, next season will be our 20th season. 20th, right?
0: Yeah.
1: That means that seniors in our first season are now in their very late 30s. Yeah. Hey, bud, when I was coaching, the last team that I coached, they're in their 40s.
0: We didn't get a chance to get the scores, did we? Now we got Fort Hill out there to kick.
1: I'm getting it.
0: 9-12 to go in this ballgame. Fort Hill 29-7, 4th and 10 for Fort Hill. 41-yard line of Mountain Ridge, and Bobby Brower out there to kick. High snap. Goes up and gets it.
1: Oh,
0: almost blocked, but Bobby Brower does get it off, and it's going to bounce and goes sideways out of bounds inside the 15-yard line.
1: I think it's down to 12.
0: Yeah, 13.
1: They're going to say 13-yard line. All right, Jim, so let's do some scores. Our scores, again, brought to you by Riggleman's and Sons Flooring in Ashburn. Hampshire leads Rock Ridge 43-0. Not sure what quarter that's in now.
3: I got some updated out-of-town.
1: How about this, Jim? Frankfurt, John Marshall, third quarter, tied up 14-all. About that.
3: It's currently Allegheny 42,
0: Southern 9. Allegheny up now 42-9. Man, they just opened it up.
1: Yikes. There you go, Jim. Next snap.
0: All right. Glass, bring Glass out now for Mountain Ridge. First and 10 from the 13. And he's just keeping himself on the quarterback draw off the left side. He might have got to the 15-yard line. I'm going to say he did.

0: break glass with the keeper.
1: Someone asked me what game I was doing tonight, and they're like, man, I'm not listening to that. Who's Frank for play?
2: John Marshall.
3: Made it good.
1: Yes. I'll probably listen to that one. Third quarter, 14 all.
4: Wow.
1: Frankfurt, John Marshall, Todd, 14 apiece. At the half, Northern trailing North Star 9-0. Martinsburg at the half leads Morgantown 10-7. Myersdale trails Northern Bedford County at halftime 21-8.
4: Here we got second down and 8 for Mountain Ridge, and handoff up the middle, and it's going to go, where did he get about 3-4 yards?
1: No. See, the score I got for Allegheny and Southern's 35-9.
0: Picked up one, third down and 7.
1: So I don't know if they scored and then it was called back.
4: Here we're going to have a third down and 7 from Mountain Ridge at the around 16-yard line. 7:55 and counting going this ballgame. We're up 29-7.
1: And once again, our score is brought to you throughout the evening by Riggleman's and Sons Flooring. I want to remind everyone that we'll have a post-game show at the conclusion of this game brought to you by Master Brand.
4: Glass looking to throw. He's going to throw down deep down left side. Man, same thing. James, he didn't turn his head around.
1: That's right.
4: He's got to turn his head around. So it's going to be pass interference on the defense. He was on him. He was covering him well. He took the ball away, but he had his back to the offense and just put his arms up.
1: That's right.
0: Defense, number 0.
4: He's going to have to turn around and look. You got to turn around and look.
1: That's right.
0: That's enough for your first down.
1: You got to play the ball.
4: If he can just turn his head a little bit and make that play, there's this. No,
1: that's right. That's right. And as a matter of fact, if you turn your head towards the ball, you put the receiver in a situation where he may interfere.
4: Yeah, he may have to pull you down.
1: That's right.
4: But it doesn't go from the spot. The spot would have been like the 43, 44.
1: Right.
4: It's a 15-yard penalty.
1: Yep.
4: So it puts Mountain Ridge at the round 31-yard line.
1: Yes, sir. 7:34 left in this one. Fort Hill leads Mountain Ridge 29-7.
4: Braden Glass, pistol formation, takes a snap. Hand off to his tailback off the left side and pick up of about 1.
1: That's Jasper Christman. Some more extracurriculars down there.
0: Stop made by Hunter Shambaugh.
1: Yeah, Christian Riley in there getting tangled up with Dylan Stevenson. A lot of tumbling after the play.
4: There was a lot of extra stuff going on, but.
1: But they don't get up and mouth off or push each other. Let it go.
4: Just keep hitting. Second down and 8 from Mountain Ridge at the run 43-yard line with 7 minutes to go in this one. 4-0 up, 29-7. Braden Glass is the quarterback for the Miners. He's in a pistol formation. He's going to hand it off to Chrisman again off the left side.
1: Great defense.
4: Maybe for a loss.
1: That's Harley Twigg. Great defensive play from Harley Twigg. Don't know how he got into the backfield that quickly, but he did. And it's going to bring up a 3rd and 8.
0: Third down 8 now.
1: Does this game in any shape, way, shape, or form resemble what you expected?
4: No, I thought the offense would put up more points. I mean, they held Mountain Ridge to 7, and they were up by 22.
1: I'm talking about execution.
4: The execution, yeah. Fort Hill hasn't really executed well at all. And it could be the Bridgeport hangover. Snap by the Miners. Glass looking to throw. He's going to throw deep along the right sideline. Again, not turning around. No call on that one, though, but
1: Phoenix Logston. He didn't really put his hands on the receiver, but, man, he was bumping.
4: Yeah.
1: That was Dan Swindle.
4: They really are not turning around, though, are they?
1: No. Now, here's the problem for Mountain Ridge. They have Levi Kleiss so well covered that they have to go to the other receivers, and they don't have the hops that Kleiss does.
4: All right, punt formation for Mountain Ridge.
1: Did you see the antenna receiver jump at all?
4: No.
1: Flat-footed.
4: Yeah, Kleiss goes up and gets it.
1: Yes, he does.
4: All right, punt now by Mountain Ridge and walks in back deep for 4.
1: Nice punt.
4: And he's going to let it bounce next to him and continue to bounce and bounce inside the 20. Down to the 15.
1: Dead at the 15.
0: His punt is going to be down at the 15.
1: Fort Hill have 85 yards in front of them with 5:55 to play. And a 29-7 lead on top Mountain Ridge. It's good to see A.J. Adams healthy this week.
4: Yeah, and A.J.'s been nagged with some cramping the past few weeks to the point that

0: The other thing Zap Health and Aesthetics does is IV hydration, James.
1: Okay.
0: All kinds of different formulas for different types of IV hydrations, and the young man got an IV hydration last week, hoping that would help him out some.
1: Got it. So some other linemen out there for Fort Hill. Hunter Shambaugh, the junior, and Devontae Jones out there, the senior, played very well last week.
0: Double wing formation, give him the tailback right up the middle.
1: Oh, man.
0: Trucking over the safety, close to a first down. Who was that on the carry? Is that Bender?
1: Yes, it was, Jim. Now, making the stop down there was Braden Yates, but he paid the price.
0: He made the stop by getting tangled up in his legs. We are short of the first down, so we second down and one for Fort Hill at the 29-yard. Not the 29-yard line. The scoreboard says 29, but it's at the 24. Double wing formation for Brady O'Neill and the Sentinels. Single back in the back to behind him. Sends his wing in motion. Going to give it to Bender off the right side. Bender's got a first down out across the 25 to the 27.
2: Bender on the carry again that time. Stop made by Daniel Swindle.
1: We'll be inside of 5 minutes on this X snap. And now we're ball at the 26 of Fort Hill. After this play, Jim, we'll do some more scores from around the region.
0: You hear the Fort Hill band now starting to liven up a little bit. Ethan said he's listening to us. Ethan McDermott's listening to us with his COVID after he took a trip to Russia. Well, he had a black plague if he went to Russia. Got the black plague going on over there.
1: Are you kidding me?
0: No.
1: The black plague?
0: Yes. You didn't hear anything about?
1: No.
0: We'll talk about this after this run.
1: All right.
0: And we got a big one from around the left side. Meek with a big pickup across the 40 to the 42.
1: Hey, Ethan Duncanson says your new nickname is Dolores.
0: So, when we're going over the Maharishi stuff down there in the station.
1: Dolores!
0: Exactly. Everybody said they needed to come up with a nickname for me, and of course I'd bring up Seinfeld like you bring up Simpsons.
1: Yeah.
0: So I brought up how they couldn't come up with one of Jerry's girlfriend's name who rhymed with a female body part.
1: Marva.
0: Marva.
1: Dolores! Well, the way he said it the first time, I didn't understand. He said, tell Dol Dolores he needs to talk more. I was like, Dol Dolores? I couldn't figure out what he's talking about.
0: Yeah, tell Ethan to shut up more. How's that? Hand off on the right side. It's going to be Bender with it down close to the 50-yard line. Ethan, you talk too much.
1: Oh, boy.
0: Am I allowed to talk about racing, like midget racing? Is that?
1: Oh, my God.
0: Midget car racing.
1: I just got midget cars.
0: Yeah, midget cars. Yeah.
1: Right, got it.
0: Okay, that's fine. Midget cars is fine. I just can't.
1: Ethan says it's definitely not a good word.
0: I don't think it's.
1: We'll find out definitively.
0: Yeah,
1: you might find out.
0: No, no, if I'm here next week or not.
1: You might find out from a visit from the FCC.
0: Yeah, heading down the yellow brick road.
1: Oh my God, those are Munchkins.
0: Oh, we can say Munchkins though.
1: Yes.
0: Second down and three. Handoff right side. Big gap in the secondary. Walsh with it down to the 30-yard line.
1: We're getting into the situation now, Jim, where pretty soon they're going to be taking a knee.
0: Three minutes ago here in this one, Fort Hill up 29-7, driving first down and 10 to 31 to Mountain Ridge.
1: Yeah, down to the Miners 31-yard line inside the final 3 minutes. Once again, reminding everyone to please join us for our post-game show brought to you by Master Brand. We'll have our Honor Courage Commitment Award, our Lefties Rise to the Occasion, our players of the game, and our preview for next week. All that and more coming up in our Master Brand post-game show.
0: All right, first and 10 from the 31-yard line. Double wing formation. Going to give it a jet sweep to Neat coming around the left side. Stops, cuts back to his left. Got a first down to Moore inside the 20, inside the 15, and out of bounds around the 13-yard line.
1: Clock stops, 29-7 lead for Fort Hill. Knocking on the door once again. This time they're in the red zone. Red zone's brought to you by Timbrook Honda and Motorcycle City Cumberland, reminding everyone to ride red. According to Ethan McDermott, it is Timbrook Honda in Motor City, Cumberland, Maryland. So if you didn't know where Cumberland was, it's in the state of Maryland.

0: Did you know that?
1: I do now.
0: Okay. It's a very informative pitch from Ethan last week.
1: First down and 10 for Full Hill at the 13-yard line. Double wing formation. Give it to Bender off the left side. Bender's piling ahead inside the 10-yard line down to the 6-yard line.
2: Where's the Bender on the carry that time?
0: Mount Ridge players getting up real slow now. They're done.
1: How many yards did Bender have last week?
0: Was 205.
1: 205?
0: Yep. 205. He had 2 rushing touchdowns. He had a 78-yard reception for a touchdown from Brady O'Neill. So what's Fort Hill do here? Do they go for a touchdown or do they just take a knee?
1: I think they're going for a touchdown, James.
0: I think so, too.
1: Double wing formation. Single back in the backfield. It's going to be Bender behind O'Neill. Nick Taylor goes in motion from left to right. Going to give it to Bender off the right side. He's hit. He spins and drives backwards to the close to the 5-yard line.
0: Okay. Down to 120 left in this one. Third down and 4. Ball to 6. No, it's third down and... Should be third down and 1, right?
1: Should be third down.
0: Ball's up to 5. They need to get to the 4.
1: It is up to 5.
0: Oh, they're so far back. They need to get to the 3.
1: Okay.
0: But they're definitely at the 5.
1: And off the Bender off the left side. He's going to push ahead, spin around.
0: Oh.
1: Now he's going to have a first down inside.
0: Yeah, the 1.
1: The 1.
2: Bender on the carry that time.
0: Fans won.
1: The same fans have been saying that for like past 5 minutes. Just saying, real dull. Real low and dull thing. Come on, run that in. Right in front of us. Come on, yep. Run that in.
0: And speaking of that fan, I want to take an opportunity to say happy birthday to my buddy Fred Bardick. And I'm not going to say how old he turned. He doesn't want people to know.
1: He's a good guy.
0: Old Freddie Bardick turned, I'm not going to say it.
1: He almost did.
0: Yeah, I know. His birthday, I think it was Wednesday.
1: First and goal from the 1, going to hand off the left side in the end zone. Easy touchdown for Carson Bender.
0: That's going to upset some Mount Rose fans. And coaches. Make sure you talk to Coach Seffa this week. See what they thought about that.
1: That's going to put Fort Hill up now 35-7. Extra point now pending with 21 seconds to go in this one.

0: The extra point now by Bobby Brower is up and good. We're going to keep it here, James. You score with 21 seconds to go is Fort Hill 36 in Mountain Ridge 7. Got a listener now. Dave Broadwater goes by Badger. You know that? Dave Broadwater?
1: Badger.
0: He played for BW back in the 70s, and my brother Bill coached him. What was that? And he's coached at all kinds of levels himself. And he just sent me a message saying he coached both of the Walshes, Dakota and Isaiah.
1: Okay.
0: And he won the Patriots he coached in, and they won the Super Bowl with that group.
1: Woo! Jim, not to cut you off, got a score update brought to you by Riggleman's and Sons Flooring, Oakland, Maryland, up in Moundsville, fourth quarter. Frankfort, 21. John Marshall, 21.
0: Uh-oh.
1: Uh-oh is right. It's the curse of the streak, bud. Last score I got up in Morgantown, it's still 10-7 Martinsburg. I'm sure that's changed by now.
0: Yeah, I got 10-7 also from somebody watching it.
1: Northern trailing North Star 12-0. Myersdale still losing to Northern Bedford County. And I got a fourth quarter score, Allegheny 35, Southern 17.
0: So they said, oh really, I'm going to turn that one on. All right.
1: Because we were at 43-6, but yeah. That's or 43-9, but I guess they had a touchdown that was called back, Jim.
0: All right, got a Zap Health and Aesthetics and Beauty Barney kickoff here for Fort Hill. Up now 36-7 with 21 seconds to go over Mountain Ridge. 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
1: And please join us for a post-game show brought to you by Master Brand in Cumberland.
0: All right, kickoff taken at the 10-yard line and almost breaking free.
1: Yes, he did.
0: He's still trying to run. I think he's trying to say, oh, no, he's pushing, arms thrown here. Now both players come out with their hands up saying, we didn't do anything.
1: Yes, you did.
0: We saw. I don't want to get kicked out now.
1: 16 seconds to play.

0: We'll see if Mountain Ridge takes a knee.
1: Seconds to go. Fort Hill up 36-7 over Mountain Ridge. Mountain Ridge will have the ball at their own. Where are we at here? 25-yard line. Yeah, it looks like they're just in kneel position. So Mountain Ridge is going to take a knee, and that's going to do it. Your final score, with 12 seconds to go and running out, is Fort Hill 36, Mountain Ridge 7. As I wait for the horn to stop blowing, it's, we come back, we'll have the...
0: Ow, my freaking ears!
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0: All right, welcome back everyone to my show. It's the...
1: Your show.
0: It's the Master Brand Toast Game Show.
1: He said it now, he said during the break. You wanted me to bring it back? I said, yeah, you run the show.
0: I thought you said it was my
1: show. Yeah, sure, James. You run the show. It's your show. The Maharishi.
0: All right. It's our post-game show here at Mountain Ridge High School. Your final tonight, Fort Hill defeats Mountain Ridge 36-7. I'm James Lord. My partner is Jim Zaff with Garth Nasser in the studio. Ethan McDermott probably already turned us off. What do you think?
1: He's got the black plague.
0: Yes, he does.
1: Or he's got leprosy. One of his ears fell off or something. He can't hear us.
0: Oh, my God. I think it's called Huntington's disease now.
1: Is it? Is leprosy a bad word to say? I can't say that either.
0: I think it is.
1: I can't say the M word.
0: You can't call them lepers.
1: When referring to little people? Lepers. I can't call them a leper.
0: No. All right. So welcome to the Master Brand post-game show. 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It's time for our honor, courage, and commitment.

0: Ribbon Award brought to you by the United States Marine Corps Recruiting Station in Frederick, Maryland. And tonight, our award goes to A.J. Adams.
1: Yeah.
0: He did great tonight blocking, and defensively stood out, and he was also fighting through injury.
1: Yeah.
0: So he played a stellar game tonight.
1: And I think that exemplifies exactly what we're talking about.
0: Exactly. And he did not play 100%, but he still played exemplary ball, so he deserves our Honor, Courage, and Commitment Award. Once again, brought to you by the United States Marine Corps Recruiting Station in Frederick, Maryland. Now it's time for Lefty's Rise to the Occasion, brought to you by Lefty's Place in historic downtown Cumberland. Jim, who is Lefty's honoring tonight?
1: And for which award is this one again? It's the
0: He Rose to the Occasion.
1: It's Bender, right?
0: I'm saying Carson Bender.
1: Yeah, that's a good one.
0: Absolutely, Carson Bender.
1: He rose to the occasion last week.
0: And we gave him player of the game last week.
1: Yeah, yeah, he also rose to the occasion. I mean, you know. Yeah.
0: Yes, he did. So Carson Bender rose to the occasion tonight. Once again, that's brought to you by Lefty's Rise to the Occasion. Lefty's Place in historic downtown Cumberland. It's now time for our Players of the Game, brought to you by Personal Best Athletics at the Country Club Mall and in the Narrows, reminding everyone to give it their personal best. Jim from Mountain Ridge. Player of the Game.
1: Levi Kleiss.
0: Levi Kleiss. That's unanimous. And for Fort Hill.
1: Nick Taylor.
0: Some of his highlights tonight include a 92-yard kickoff return for touchdown and late down the stretch an 84-yard touchdown run. And I love the finish when he crosses the goal line.
1: Hey, Ty Johnson used to do that.
0: Yeah, he did.
1: Yeah.
0: Well, it feels like forever ago.
1: Like you stick your chest out like you're doing a race.
0: Yeah, you come across the tape.
1: Yeah.
0: So our players in the game, Levi Kleiss of Mountain Ridge, Fort Hill, Nick Taylor. Once again, our players in the game brought to you by Personal Best Athletics at the Country Club Mall and in the Narrows, reminding everyone to give it their personal best. Next week, Jim, we'll be in Washington County to proudly bring you the Allegheny County Game of the Week as the Sentinels face the Hubs of North Hagerstown High School. Our preview for next week is brought to you by Golden Rule Home Center. Jim, the undefeated Fort Hill Sentinels travel to North Hagerstown to face the Hubs. Offense is very lacking for the Hubs this season, averaging only 19 points a game. They're 3-2 on the season, but I'm pretty sure it was they were trailing at halftime. The Williamsport 14-7. I don't know who won that game, but we'll do scores last, right?
1: Yep.
0: So going into tonight, they were 3-2 on the season after starting out 0-2. Their standout on offense is senior running back Michael Stewart, who's averaging 105 rushing yards a game with 6 touchdowns on the season. He's also their leading receiver. Their quarterback, Ronnie Savage. Well, listen, Jim, their quarterback, Ronnie Savage, on the season is 11 of 40. Right? Wow. Now, why is Ronnie Savage the quarterback? Okay. The head coach, his son, and you remember this name from last season because we covered North Hagerstown at Fort Hill, okay? Their quarterback is senior Colt Butts, okay? Head coach's son. Colt Butts was hurt in the first drive this season, and he has not returned.
1: Oh.
0: So they are trying to, you know, do their best throughout the season with a backup quarterback who really plays receiver. You know what I mean? So they have a receiver quarterback. He's 11 of 40 on the season. Throwing the ball, not the Hubs' forte. They run a similar offense to Fort Hill, like kind of wing tee, right? They do change it up. But Michael Stewart's the guy to watch for next week. They have a pretty good backfield, but Michael Stewart's the guy to watch for.
1: All right. Now, next week as we go to North Hagerstown.
0: Yeah.
1: Are we going to be in a booth? Are we going to be in the stands? Are we going to be on top of a concession stand like we did one year?
0: I think
1: was that North Hagerstown or South?
0: That was South Hagerstown. Yeah, I think we're going to be in the end zone probably from the van. But one thing that North Hagerstown's game and South Hagerstown's game that we were there, what they have in common, we're going to go to Crumpy's Donuts after the game.
1: Yes, we are.
0: And we're going to score big time.
1: What's their hours are up there when you open
0: from? They open at 7 p.m. And they close at 11.
1: Whenever they sell everything.
0: That's right.
1: So in an alley.
0: Yes.
1: In Hagerstown.
0: Now, I don't know if I introduced you to Crumpy's.
1: You did.
0: Okay. Do you remember who was standing in all that big line with us? Prom kids.
1: Oh, the prom kids, yeah. Yeah, yeah.
0: Do you know a donut place is good when prom kids stand in line for donuts? Crumpy's since 1934. They owe us some money now.

0: Because we just gave him a quarry, right? Or some free donuts, anyway. I think Garth will keep it quiet if we cut him in on the deal, right?
1: That's something, you know, we might have all the Fort Hill people pinning up now after the game.
0: Yeah, well, not, they have to keep our place in line.
2: Right.
0: They have to let us cut, right?
2: Yeah.
0: We exposed them to it. They love it. Now pay us back. Put us in the front. So once again, our preview for next week brought to you by Golden Rule Home Center. Next Friday night at 6:30. No. 6.
2: 6 o'clock.
0: 6. Yes. Next Friday night at 6 p.m. It's Fort Hill at Mountain Ridge. Our pregame will start at 5:30 p.m.
1: We got to leave early from work.
0: Yes, we are. So once again, next week it's Fort Hill at North Hagerstown. Pregame at 5:30, kickoff at 6 p.m. That's going to do it for our Master Brand postgame show. 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That's going to do it for us. So for Garth Nasser in the studio. I'm getting there.
1: All right, sorry. I need to jump in there.
0: No. It's all good.
1: It's your show. You run it.
0: See, I knew you said that earlier. All right, so for Garth Nasser back in the studio, my partner this evening, Jim Zapp. I am
2: the Maharishi.
0: Thank you so much for joining us this evening. Your final score once again, Fort Hill 36, Mountain Ridge 7. You've been listening to the Allegheny County Game of the Week, my show with the Maharishi, right here on Magic 100.5.
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4: Welcome to Intelligence for Your Life. John Tesh with you, as per always. And here's something to think about on your daily commute. Turns out our driving style says something about our personality, from tailgating to driving slowly in the fast lane. Here's what different driving styles mean, and this is according to clinical forensic psychologist Dr. John Huber, who studies this kind of stuff. First of all, tailgaters are likely reckless people who react rather than think long-term about the future. A tailgater is only thinking about putting the pressure on the driver in front of them. Dr. Huber says those types of people have difficulty being patient. What about somebody who drives slowly in the fast lane? Dr. Huber says they're either oblivious to those around them or they're extremely arrogant. Dr. Huber says slow drivers in the fast lane may be taking out their control issues on anyone unlucky enough to be behind them. So what about the driver who's constantly on the phone? Whether hands-free or not, a distracted driver is somebody who has trouble prioritizing, choosing to look at text messages over driving safely, and it shows a lack of maturity. And then finally, here's what psychologist Dr. Huber has to say about drivers who honk if you don't start moving the second the light turns green. He says these drivers are likely overly aggressive. They may also be punitive, the type of person to bring up every mistake somebody makes, no matter how small.
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4: And coming up, so you know I'm always saying that the blue light that our phones and tablets emit keep us awake at night, right? It suppresses our sleep hormone melatonin. But now we also know that blue light is putting the pounds on us. I'll tell you how this works next.

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She loves so much. 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
2: Yeah, 105.

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She had it. And she said she was switching around on the beat that I knew that she was.

0: 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And I got a link in when she was talking to the notion told the story. Yeah. Yeah. A special place that she goes. I mean, she rides with the others in the subway. So
1: yeah, come turn around.
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1: I promise I'll sing town.

0: rapping in the rapping in. 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No, we're sliding down into the body, but we're slapping on the same soul. No, the children
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1: Don't turn around.
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0: So if you listen to this show, you know I'm always saying that the blue light that our phones and tablets emit keeps us awake at night, right? It suppresses our sleep hormone melatonin the same way that sunlight does. But guess what? That blue light, we now know it can mess us up in another way. It can make us overeat. This comes from neurologist Dr. Phyllis Z from Northwestern University. Dr. Z says after 15 minutes of exposure to the blue light from a gadget, people feel an increase in hunger that can last for 2 hours. It's because the light activates regions of the brain that regulate metabolism and appetite. That can alter the natural rhythms of our insulin and glucose production, resulting in hunger. So, look away from your phone. Or if you can't, at least eat more slowly. Slowing down can help your body register fullness sooner. But beware the blue lights and your dinner.
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0: 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You answer a few questions about how you fall asleep and stay asleep, and it tells you the first thing to change. 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
3: Your Allegheny Communications AccuWeather forecast is brought to you by Mountain Massage and Wellness on Henderson Avenue in Cumberland.
4: Your Allegheny Communications forecast: overnight will be partly cloudy with a low of 46. Moving into Saturday, expect sun shining through high clouds with a high of 70. I'm Tri-State Area's meteorologist Jason Caterina.

0: popular these days. In fact, one out of four employers now offer phased retirement programs, which is double the proportion of companies offering them just 2 years ago. The reason? Over the past 2 years, a record number of workers over the age of 50 either quit their jobs or retired early, which led many companies to realize that older workers are among their most valuable. After all, experience is a very difficult asset to replace. So rather than gently nudging senior staff out the door, as most employers did in the past to help reduce payroll, companies are now trying harder to retain their older workers longer. For the most part, older workers love this option of phased retirement because they can scale back their workload gradually while continuing to earn a good salary and keep medical benefits. That way, seniors have more peace of mind going into retirement. Again, I love this.
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Question for you to consider. 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According to new data from the Society for Human Resources Management, the second option is growing more

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0: right, my intelligent friends, if you're not the gratitude journal type, how do you let go of negativity? Well, psychiatrist Dr. Tracy Marks tells us, do something for someone else. It's that simple, practicing kindness in the real world. It's an active form of releasing negative energy and thoughts. It could be as small as giving somebody a compliment or positive feedback, or you can literally pay it forward at a drive-through or coffee shop. Dr. Marks says, there's scientific evidence that generosity is linked to brain regions responsible for happiness. And if you need a quick hit of positivity, all you have to do is wake up each morning and think about one thing you're grateful for, no writing involved. That'll start your day on the right foot.
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faces. And I'm rock and roll, 'cause I'm a cowboy.

back to Intelligence for Your Life. I'm here to tell you there's a new gift card scam, and it goes like this. Somebody will receive a call or an email saying somebody they love has been arrested and they need thousands of dollars in Walmart or Amazon gift cards to be bailed out. Or the scammer will say that the person's computer needs emergency tech support or that they'll be arrested for tax evasion if they don't pay up with gift cards. Some people are even getting phony emails from their boss asking them to buy thousands of dollars worth of gift cards for clients. Why gift cards? Because they allow con artists to make purchases immediately and anonymously. They don't even need the physical card itself, just a numeric code on the card. That's why one

0: than three scams reported to the FTC now involve gift cards. The truth is, there's no reason any legitimate business or government entity would need gift cards. And although this type of fraud happens year-round, it's even more common around the holidays, when large gift card purchases are less likely to arouse suspicion at the checkout aisle. So if you get a call or email from anybody asking for payment in gift cards, don't fall for it. Even if the call or email looks like it's coming from somebody you know, scammers can spoof email addresses and phone numbers to make them look legitimate. And warn your elderly loved ones about this thing, because they're the ones being targeted most often.
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don't mean a thing. 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Oh, I used to feel your body.

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0: need a friend. When you need a friend.
1: Gib, I think this is you and me. It's harder for you because you have three kids still in the house, but a recent survey found that fully 23% of people take at least one vacation day to do nothing but run errands.
2: Oh my gosh. I mean, I'll tell you right now, I do this all the time. I'll take a Saturday if my kids don't have sports and we're like, oh great, free day. We don't take the day to do nothing. That's errand day. My wife has, she's a teacher. She's put the effort in to have a sub plan. It's called so the substitute has something to do when she comes in so that she has a day to do things as simple as like getting the oil changed in the car and getting the windshield replaced and all of those little things that are sitting in the back of our minds. We need that extra day. Cause my weekend, 90% of the time, is just schlepping kids from one activity to another. I don't have an errand day. I need to take a sick day in order to be able to do it.
1: I'm surprised that you don't substitute teach for your wife. I mean, you have this huge mathematics degree. Why don't you get in there?

0: 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People don't want to hear me teach.
1: I'd be so mean. Kids would love it.
0: Yeah, I would either be completely off the rails or I would be so mean to the one. What do you don't know how to do this? It's algebra.
1: You have them all out there playing video games and stuff.
0: Yeah. Absolutely.
1: Square root of this video game.

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3: My name is John Tesh. 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Again, that's at Tesh.com. Let's talk about investing. Baby boomers will apparently stick with stocks and bonds, but because millennials and Generation Z are younger, they have a higher tolerance for risky investments. This is pretty much always the case as far as age goes. And they're putting their money into crypto and into collectibles. So roughly 94% of Gen Z and millennial investors are very interested in collecting things like watches, classic cars, wine, even sneakers, Air Jordans, for example. This comes from the wealth survey by Bank of America. And here is a collectible that is outpacing stocks, bonds, and gold. Can you think of what it is? Most parents will get this. It's Legos. According to the Journal of Research in International Business and Finance, the resale value of Lego sets is growing by a full 11% every single year.

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Apparently, it's time for us all to go on a noise diet. This is the message from a growing number of doctors after recent studies found a link between everyday noises and extreme health issues. For example, one study found that just walking across a busy intersection exposes us to 85 decibels of noise. That's like having a garbage disposal go off next to your ear. And here's what happens. Research shows that for every 10 decibel increase in traffic noise, our stroke risk jumps 25%. And people who live near a highway are a whopping 25% more likely to be overweight or obese. If you live near an airport, you have a greater risk of dying prematurely. And being exposed to just 55 decibels at night, the sound from a TV, is enough to cause micro-arousals, meaning we wake up even if we're not aware of it. Over time, sleep deprivation significantly raises our risk of obesity and having a heart attack. You know this. Researchers say the problem with noise is that our brain hears a loud honking horn, for example, and thinks, I'm under attack, which triggers a flood of stress hormones, raises blood pressure, increases inflammation. So how do we go on a noise diet and avoid the stress? Well, first, we're supposed to take regular noise breaks. Researchers say

0: Just 10 minutes of quiet gives hair cells in our ears a chance to recover from damage caused by loud noises. Also, close all the windows. Sounds obvious, right? But that one move will reduce traffic noise levels by 20 decibels. And consider doing what I do every night. Wear earplugs to bed. They're proven to lower sound levels by an additional 35 decibels. That's enough to cancel out most noises associated with sleep disturbances.
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0: 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It tells you whether it's time for a hearing test. 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
10: Your Allegheny Communications Forecast, overnight will be partly cloudy with a low of 46. Moving into Saturday, expect sun shining through high clouds with a high of 70. I'm Tri-State Area's meteorologist Jason Katarina.

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0: Time for the longevity reports, and it's time to take a moment to look around your neighborhood. Does it have what it takes to help you live to be 100? Here are the latest community factors associated with a longer life, according to new research from Washington State. First, your neighborhood should be easily walkable. Studies have consistently shown the more access you have to parks and restaurants and shops that are within walking distance, the longer you'll likely live. That's what they're calling the walk score these days. Walking encourages you to be more active, which is proven to boost your overall health. And that's true whether you live in a big city or a small town. It also helps if your neighbors are all different ages, from young children to teens to working adults to retirees. Researchers found a strong correlation between so-called mixed age communities and living a longer life. It's because different generations expose you to a variety of social opportunities. So, for example, talking to teens helps you learn about new trends and technologies, which satisfies your brain's craving for novelty. But a chat with senior citizens can give you insight into health issues you may face. The upshot being that the more diverse your community's age range, the less likely you'll feel out of touch and alone, and the longer you'll likely live.
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0: 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It's free.
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0: The research has told us for years when we feel stressed or blue, shopping is one of our all-time favorite self-soothing behaviors that helps us feel happier. That's especially true when we shop online. Here are some of the reasons for that. First, online shopping is convenient, right? Psychologist Dr. Josh Klapow says there are fewer hurdles to overcome online, including driving to the store, finding parking, wondering if the items you want will even be in stock. Dr. Klapow says, for every little inconvenience you can skip by shopping at home, you're going to increase the perceived value of whatever you buy, and you're going to feel happier. Also, according to the Journal of Consumer Psychology, because we can usually find exactly what we're looking for with a few clicks, we get a sense of personal control and autonomy by shopping online. And feeling in control is a proven way to reduce stress. And the fact that you often have to wait for online purchases to be delivered magnifies your happiness, even if you're only waiting overnight. Dr. Klapow says it's similar to how we get excited waiting for a vacation to start. You know the feeling? You get a mood boost from the anticipation itself. And even if you ultimately get disappointed because what you bought doesn't work out, you still have had that mood boost from the anticipation.
1: You're in the middle of an all 80s weekend.

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6: 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It's in the hole.

So you know those people who post hospital selfies or share every detail of their bout with the flu or the latest surgery? You may click like out of sympathy and silently think, why on earth are they sharing this on social media? But they have a legitimately good reason, because we now know it makes them feel better. This comes from a new study now in the Journal of the American Medical Association. They found that when women who had been diagnosed with breast cancer posted online about what they were going through and their thoughts and feelings and asked for advice, they felt better emotionally and more optimistic about their recovery. Of course, the flu isn't usually as serious as a cancer diagnosis, but the same thing holds true. When we share our health issues on social media in an effort to gain emotional support, it works. It makes people feel better.

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9: If you want to dig deeper, I put together a free hearing check that asks about the everyday moments where hearing starts to slip and gives you a score plus the one thing to do next. 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

0: attention, parents and grandparents even. Would you believe a simple breathing exercise could help your kids and grandkids be more successful as adults? This is the promise of something known as, quote, mindful meditation, which any of us can try. But scientific journalist Dan Goleman says this exercise has proven results with a group of second graders. In fact, in a study that tracked kids for more than 30 years, those who practiced this one breathing technique before age 8 generally had higher IQs, better health, and more financial success in their 30s as compared to kids who never tried it. What is the exercise? First, you take a favorite small stuffed animal, have your child lie down flat on the floor. Then put the animal on their stomach and have them slowly breathe in and out, pausing to count 1, 2, 3 with each inhale and another 1, 2, 3 with each exhale. They should also focus on watching their stomach rise and fall with each breath. You do that for at least 5 minutes every morning, every day, and that's it. So researcher Goleman says this boils down to the impact cognitive control and mindfulness can have on a child's brain. Because when kids learn to focus, control their impulses, manage their emotions long enough to keep a toy balanced on their stomach, it actually helps grow the brain's prefrontal cortex. That's the part that controls everything from how we learn to how we plan and make decisions. Try this breathing technique. It works.
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7: Your Allegheny Communications forecast. Overnight will be partly cloudy with a low of 46. Moving into Saturday, expect sun shining through high clouds with a high of 70. I'm Tri-State Area's meteorologist Jason Caterina.

0: Ever notice that during crowded meetings at work or lectures at school, the longer it drags on, the more tired and unfocused you feel? Well, simply put, what you're experiencing are the effects of carbon dioxide exposure. Listen to this. This comes from research from astronomer Dr. Adam Ginsberg. He carries a portable CO2 monitor everywhere he goes. Dr. Ginsberg has found that the air inside most buildings normally contains double the carbon dioxide density of what you'd find outside. In fact, it's right at the threshold where most people would describe the air as feeling stuffy. But when you're in an already stuffy room, every time we exhale, we breathe out even more carbon dioxide. And Dr. Ginsberg says, this means if you put 100 people in an unventilated room, for example, the CO2 level can easily quadruple within an hour. Increased CO2 concentrations are linked with drowsiness and a significant decrease in focus and decision-making skills. It's because the CO2 is literally suffocating our brain cells. And unfortunately, Dr. Ginsberg says, about 1 in 5 conference rooms and lecture halls, for example, routinely surpass the threshold where CO2 levels are too high to be considered healthy. The good news is, we can avoid excess CO2 exposure by simply opening a window. Otherwise, consider holding more meetings outdoors, or at the very least, plan shorter meetings or take more frequent breaks.
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0: 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Experts now say it helps to make time for being lazy and unfocused. This is coming from Chris Bailey, a productivity expert and author of Hyperfocus, How to Be More Productive in a World of Distraction. 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First, when you do something you don't need to think about, something habitual like taking a shower, it restores cognitive energy and allows you to focus more deeply when you need to. Also, when our mind wanders, we are a full 15 times more likely to think about the future and our long-term goals compared to when we're focused on getting something done. And it turns out being unfocused allows you to think more creatively, because a relaxed brain is more likely to make obscure connections that generate flashes of insight. I've had this feeling myself. Bottom line, you want to be more productive, more creative? It absolutely helps to make time for being lazy and unfocused. Let's give you that book again. 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It's Hyperfocus, How to Be More Productive in a World of Distraction.
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There's a message.

0: Here's a headline for you. Don't skip dinner anymore. This is the new warning from Osaka University in Japan. Their latest research shows skipping dinner can lead to weight gain. In a study of nearly 30,000 adults over 30 years, those who regularly skip dinner, they were likely to gain weight or be overweight. And skipping dinner was more likely to lead to weight gain than skipping breakfast or lunch. What is it about dinner? The researchers believe it leads to overeating the next day and a lower hunger threshold, meaning people get hungry sooner and they end up eating more than they usually would throughout the day. There's also the fact that dinner is usually when we eat more nutritious food, like proteins and vegetables. Bottom line again from the researchers, don't skip dinner.
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Who finds on the wings reflect the stars that guide them towards salvation? I stopped an old man along the way, hoping to find some old forgotten words or ancient man.

0: done this with Gib Gerard. And Gib, we just found out that the most popular Google search for people ages 55 and over is how to retire.
1: Okay.
0: Followed closely by number two, how to play pickleball.
1: Porque no los dos? I mean, obviously you want both. By the way, if you're not aware, because you know so many people in their 20s and 30s are playing pickleball. Pickleball was originally designed for people who needed to get active, but were not athletic enough for tennis. So, older people who couldn't handle the strain of tennis. So
0: then all of us are now in the hospital, so the kids are taking over.
1: Right. So those are two great things. I would say my thing, I'll put that out there. If you are over 55 and you're Googling those things, absolutely keep working on that. But my thing is, if you are 25, you should be Googling those two things. You should be asking how to retire at 25 so that you know how to build so that you have the 30 years to get ready for it. And then also pickleball is just fun. So you should be looking at that at all.
0: Yeah, that's good. That's great advice.

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3: Your Allegheny Communications forecast. Overnight will be partly cloudy with a low of 46. Moving into Saturday, expect sun shining through high clouds with a high of 70. I'm Tri-State Area's meteorologist Jason Katarina.

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4: Your Allegheny Communications forecast. Overnight will be partly cloudy with a low of 46. Moving into Saturday, expect sun shining through high clouds with a high of 70. I'm Tri-State Area's meteorologist Jason Katarina.

through the very spines and catches the old lady's eyes. 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
10: Bangkok, Oriental sitting in the city, don't know what the city is. The creme de la creme of the chess world, and a show with everything but Yul Brynner. Seem a minute since the Tyrolean star had the chess bars in it. All change, don't you know that when you play at this level, there's no ordinary menu. It's Iceland, or the Philippines, or Haiti.

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1: 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I hear the top beat of the DJ. 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

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I was walking through the crowd, and guess who I met? I whispered in her ear, come to the picture booth so I can ask you some questions to see if you're 100 proof. I asked her name, she said blah blah blah. 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I said, how do you like the shoot? She said I was very amused. I started throwing bass, she started throwing back mid-range. 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

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Like Agnes, Agatha, Jermaine, and Jack. 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
2: Your Allegheny Communications forecast. Overnight will be partly cloudy with a low of 46. Moving into Saturday, expect sun shining through high clouds with a high of 70. I'm Tri-State Area's meteorologist Jason Katarina.

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4: Your Allegheny Communications forecast. Overnight will be partly cloudy with a low of 46. Moving into Saturday, expect sun shining through high clouds with a high of 70. I'm Tri-State Area's meteorologist Jason Katarina.

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Hello again and welcome to American Top 40. I'm Casey Kasem and I'm all set to count down the biggest hits in the USA. According to the official Billboard survey, these are the records that you're buying and radio stations are playing all over America. Now, before we start our climb to the number one song in the land this week, let's see what topped the charts 1 week ago. At number three last week was King of Pain by The Police. The song at number two was Making Love Out of Nothing at All by Air Supply. And the song at number one last week was this.

0: That's Bonnie Tyler with the number one song last week, Total Eclipse of the Heart. Does it stay at the top this week? We'll find out as we count down the 40 biggest hits in the USA.
1: Number 40!
0: Six songs debut this week. The first of them is the latest hit by Joan Jett and the Blackhearts. It's a remake of a song that Sly and the Family Stone took to number one back in 1969. Debuting at number 40, here's Everyday People.

0: Joan Jett and the Blackhearts. They debut at number 40 with a remake of Everyday People. There's a man in the countdown whom many rock critics have called one of the greatest songwriters in pop music today. But this artist, when he first came on the scene, outraged many people because he dared to name himself after the king of rock and roll. Details and his first top 40 hit are coming up.
1: The hits from coast to coast.
0: I'm Casey Kasem. Rod Stewart's current LP, Body Wishes, has now generated two hit singles. Baby Jane, which got to number 14, and his current hit, which seems to have peaked last week at number 35. It's called What Am I Gonna Do? At number 39.
2: Can I tell you what you mean to me? You're a savage, you left the air of me.

Rod Stewart on American Top 40, falling from 35 to 39 in the countdown with What Am I Gonna Do? Well, now we're up to the first hit single by the man who for many years has been a favorite among rock critics around the world. Many have called this bespectacled guitar player one of the greatest songwriters in pop music today. Here's what just a couple of critics have said about this artist. Newsweek's Jim Miller wrote, "He's composed and recorded nearly 100 songs in a protean range of styles. Bare-knuckled rock, Baroque pop, tender ballads, bluesy laments, Nashville weepers. The variety is awesome." And in Rolling Stone, critic Greil Marcus wrote, "In 1977, he emerged in London as one of the unquestioned originals of modern pop music. Just 22, he seemed master of every rock and roll move, on record and off. He combined the brains of Randy Newman and the implacability of Bob Dylan, the everyman pathos of Buddy Holly, and the uniqueness of John Lennon." End of quote from Rolling Stone. This man who has pleased so many critics once also outraged some music fans. That's when he first appeared on the music scene, because he dared to name himself after the king of rock and roll, Elvis Presley. His given name is Declan McManus, but this artist calls himself Elvis Costello. On the album chart, Elvis Costello has already had a number of hit albums, including one top 10 LP. And now he's got his very first hit single in the USA. It debuts this week at number 38. Elvis Costello and the Attractions with Every Day I Write the Book. Yeah.

0: Even in a perfect world where everyone was equal, I'd still own the film rights and be working on the sequel. Debuting at number 38 with his first American Top 40 hit, that's Elvis Costello and the Attractions with Every Day I Write the Book, as the countdown continues. Casey's Coast
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10: Every week, American Top 40 is heard in the 50 states and around the world on great radio stations like WNSL, Laurel, Mississippi, KSDN, Aberdeen, South Dakota, and 5AU, Wyala, South Australia. At number 37, climbing two notches, here's Agneta Feltskog and Can't Shake Loose.

33-year-old singer from Sweden, Agneta Fältskog, a member of ABBA, and she has her first solo hit moving from 39 to 37. It's called Can't Shake Loose. Here now is another hit song from an album that sold 4 million copies for Def Leppard, the album Pyromania. And the singles that have come from it this year are Photograph, Rock of Ages, and the song that's currently at number 36, second week in the countdown, Foolin'. Here's Def Leppard.

0: The song is Foolin' by the five-man heavy metal band out of England, Def Leppard. They move from number 40 to number 36 in the countdown. Coming up, a long-distance dedication from a married couple in Missouri to a baby boy who fought for his life.
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0: I'm Casey Kasem. Here's another one of the six songs that debut this week. It's the latest hit by Pat Benatar. Coming in at number 35, here's Love is a Battlefield.
2: Yeah, I don't. Hi.

Love is a Battlefield, debuting at number 35. That's the 10th Top 40 hit for Pat Benatar. This is Casey Kasem on American Top 40 in Hollywood. You know, often a long-distance dedication will come in that not only says it in a song, but in the very moving words of the letter itself. This is one from a couple in Missouri. They write, "Dear Casey, on April 5th, 1983, a beautiful thing happened to my husband and me. Our son, Jason, was born. It was a happy and a sad time for us. Happy because we had a son, but sad because he was 3 months and 2 weeks early. He was not due until July 14th. He was so tiny and fragile, with a birth weight of 2 pounds and 1 ounce, and his weight dropped down to 1 pound and 10 ounces within the next week. But boy, was he and is he a fighter. Since we did not live in a large city with a neonatal intensive care unit, our son was flown within 4 hours of his birth to Ochsner Hospital in New Orleans. He spent the next 3 months and 4 days at Ochsner, battling against the odds for his life. My husband and I felt so helpless seeing him suffer and knowing there was nothing we could do. Every ounce he gained made us feel he was getting stronger and closer to coming home. He spent at least a month on a respirator, and when he was finally breathing on his own, you can't know the joy we felt. Finally, on July 9th, after numerous complications and 2 operations, he was allowed to come home. He's now a whopping 5.5 pounds and a wonderful blessing. We would like to dedicate Every Breath You Take to our son and to all the wonderful staff at Ochsner and our friends and relatives for their support and prayers. Thank you, Reuben and Brenda." Reuben and Brenda, the song you've requested is at number 34 in our countdown this week. Here are the Police.

0: The Police's recent number one song, now at number 34, Every Breath You Take. This week, it's also a long-distance dedication from Reuben and Brenda in Missouri to their baby boy, Jason. And the countdown continues on American Top 40. Casey's
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0: Madness on American Top 40, second week at number 33, fifth week on the chart with It Must Be Love. Up next, the follow-up to the number one smash, Sweet Dreams.
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0: I'm Casey Kasem. English musician Dave Stewart and Scottish singer Annie Lennox formed Eurythmics. They debut this week with a follow-up to their number one smash, Sweet Dreams. Coming in at number 32, here's Love is a Stranger.

Love is a Stranger, debuting at number 32, Eurythmics with their follow-up to Sweet Dreams, which went all the way to number 1. Debuting in the survey this week with their first hit song are a four-man heavy metal band from Los Angeles. They call themselves Quiet Riot. Their album, Metal Health, is currently at number 6 on the album chart, and now a single from it debuts at 31. Here's Quiet Riot with Come On, Feel the Noise. Come on!

0: Quiet Riot with their first chart single. The four-man band out of L.A. debut at number 31 with Come On, Feel the Noise. This is American Top 40 in Hollywood. We're counting down the most popular songs in the USA. I'm Casey Kasem. We'll continue in a moment. 30 big hits to go on our way to the number one song in the nation.
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4: This classic edition of Casey Kasem's American Top 40 is from October 15th, 1983. Now, as we continue our countdown, I'd like to welcome two new radio stations to the American Top 40 family. There's KLBQ in El Dorado, Arkansas, and WELV in Ellenville, New York. It's a pleasure to have you with us. I'm Casey Kasem, and we're counting down the biggest hits in the USA, the way they're ranked on Billboard's Pop Singles chart. And on we go.
5: Number 30.
4: A little more than a year ago, Huey Lewis and the News were in the countdown with a song called Hope You Love Me Like You Say You Do. This week, they're back, climbing 8 notches to number 30 with Heart and Soul. Huey Lewis and the News.

moving from number 38 to number 30 in the countdown, second week on the chart, Heart and Soul by Huey Lewis and the News. At number 29 on American Top 40 is the band Men at Work, who recently came very close to breaking a chart record established 27 years ago. The category is most consecutive weeks in the top 40 for a group, and that record has been held by the Platters since way back in 1956, when they managed to parlay seven songs into a run of 66 consecutive weeks in the top 40. Well, 3 weeks ago, Men at Work spent their 60th consecutive week in our survey. That's when they were in with their fourth hit single, It's a Mistake. Then a week passed without a Men at Work song in the countdown. And then last week, they debuted with Dr. Heckle and Mr. Jive. So with 60 consecutive weeks, Men at Work didn't break the record, but they did come closer to breaking the

had his record of 66 weeks in the top 40 than any other group has come in the past 27 years. Closer than the Beatles, the Bee Gees, or the Supremes. Here now are Men at Work in the second consecutive week of their new run at the record. Climbing 8 notches to number 29, Dr. Heckle and Mr. Jive.

best for freedom. Even though I was dreaming, not a loss or a scream in the dead of night. As it's breaking new ground, trying his best to unlock all the secrets, but

0: Minute Work on American Top 40, their latest, Dr. Heckle and Mr. Jive, moves from 37 to 29 in the countdown, second week in the 40. There's a famous English band in the survey who are best known for pioneering symphonic rock. Their biggest hit was from the first rock album to use an entire symphony orchestra. Listen to this. 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
0: Once a week with AT40, and you know how your favorite songs are doing throughout the USA. Like the current hit by Asia. A few weeks ago, it hit the top 10. Now it's at number 28. Here's Don't Cry.

Oh,

the recent top 10 hit by Asia falling from 19 to 28 in our survey of the 40 biggest, that's Don't Cry. This is Casey on American Top 40 in Hollywood. Now we're up to the famous English band who became known as the pioneers of symphonic rock. But they didn't sound too symphonic when they first hit the chart back in 1965. They sounded more like many other British pop groups of the day. Listen. Since she gotta go, Go now. With their first sound, the 1965 hit Go Now, that's the Moody Blues. Now, in 1966, there were some membership changes, and the Moody Blues changed their sound as well. The following year, they cut an album called Days of Future Past. That LP is reputed to be the first album that became a hit where a rock band recorded an entire LP with a full symphony orchestra. In this case, the London Symphony Orchestra. And the Days of Future Past album featured a song that later became a hit single, the biggest hit the Moody Blues have ever had. Here's a piece of it.

was recorded in late 1967. That song hit number two in 1972. The classic Nights in White Satin. Now, as synthesizers and other electronic keyboards became available, the Moody Blues substituted those instruments for the authentic orchestral backing. With those keyboards, they found they could take their symphonic sound on the road. The Moody Blues, pioneers of the sound critics dubbed progressive rock. This week, the Moody Blues are in the countdown with a song that's actually a little more basic rock and roll. Here they are with Sittin' at the Wheel at number 27.

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0: moving up a notch from 28 to 27, fifth week on the chart, Sitting at the Wheel by the Moody Blues. Up next on American Top 40, the highest debuting song on the Hot 100 since John Lennon's Imagine 12 years ago.
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Hot 100 survey all the way up at number 26. That's the highest entry on the Hot 100 since the late John Lennon debuted at number 20 back in 1971 with Imagine. Rocketing in at number 26, here's John's fellow Beatle, Paul McCartney, in a duet with Michael Jackson. Say

0: Say, Paul McCartney and Michael Jackson on American Top 40, debuting at number 26, the highest debuting record of the week. We're counting down the most popular songs in the USA, and the hits don't stop till we get to the top.
1: Number 25.
0: The current album by Bryan Adams, the LP Cuts Like a Knife, has generated three top 40 hits. They're Straight from the Heart, the title song Cuts Like a Knife, and the hit that climbed six notches this week in American Top 40 to number 25. This time, Bryan Adams.

0: Canadian Bryan Adams on American Top 40 with This Time, moving from 31 to 25 in the countdown. Coming up, an AT40 extra by one of the biggest bands in rock and roll history, a group that has just signed a record-breaking $28 million recording contract.
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0: AT40 originates in Hollywood. I'm Casey Kasem. Up a fast 8 notches to number 24, here's Billy Joel and Uptown Girl.

Billy Joel on American Top 40, produced by Phil Ramone, Uptown Girl, moving from 32 to 24 in our countdown, second week on the chart. Now we're up to an AT40 Extra by the band who have just signed what's reported to be the biggest record deal in history. Up to now, the biggest reported deal was one that Kenny Rogers signed back in January. A contract with RCA Records calling for 5 albums for $20 million. But this deal is even bigger. A deal made with the English supergroup, who've had 28 top 10 albums, including 9 number 1 LPs. The band featuring Charlie Watts, Bill Wyman, Ron Wood, Keith Richards, and Mick Jagger. The Rolling Stones. The record company the Stones have signed with is CBS Records. And here's the way it works. The Stones are currently with Atlantic Records. They owe that company 2 albums, a studio LP and a Greatest Hits LP. However, once that contract with Atlantic is up, the new deal with CBS takes effect. It calls for the Stones to deliver 4 albums at $6 million per album. And each LP also receives a promotional budget of $1 million. That's $24 million for the albums and $4 million for promotion. Now, in addition to the new albums, CBS will also get to distribute old Rolling Stones albums currently on Atlantic, as well as video and film rights to the group. And the price of that entire package comes to a whopping $28 million. A phenomenal record-setting contract. Now, as an AT40 Extra, here are the Stones with one of their many big hits. This one's from 1981, Start Me Up.

0: from 1981, an 1840 extra. The Stones with Start Me Up, one of the big hits which led to the Stones' new $28 million record contract. And the countdown continues.
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2: 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This week, Michael Sembello tumbles 10 notches to number 23 in the countdown, his recent number one song, Maniac.

0: Falling from 13 to 23, the number one song, Maniac, by Michael Sembello. A listener in Michigan wants to know, has any male recording artist ever hit the top 40 in a trio, in a duo, and solo? Well, only one man has done that. In a trio, he hit with the Teen Commandments, in a duo with One Man Woman, One Woman Man, and most recently solo with Hold Me Till the Morning Comes. Details coming up.
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0: Billboard ranks them and AT40 counts them down. This song makes the biggest move within the countdown. Up a terrific 14 notches, the latest hit by David Bowie, Modern Love.
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0: Biggest mover within the countdown, moving 14 notches from 36 to 22, third week on the chart, David Bowie and Modern Love. Now on American Top 40, let's answer that question about men hitting solo, in a duo, and in a trio. It comes from Betsy Hyman in Ann Arbor, Michigan, and she wants to know if any male recording artist has hit the top 40 in a trio, in a duo, and as a solo act. Well, only one man has ever done that. Let's run it down for you, going from trio to duo to solo. Way back in 1958, he performed in the trio who had this spoken word hit. Now, his voice is the third one you'll hear.
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0: In 1958, that record hit number 29. The Ten Commandments by a trio featuring George Hamilton IV, Johnny Nash, and one other male artist. Now, in 1974, that same man hit as part of a duo with Odia Coates. Listen.

0: That's our man singing in a duo. Now let's listen to him sing in his most recent solo hit. That's the song that hit number 40 a little over a month ago, Hold Me Till the Morning Comes. It's by the superstar originally from Canada, Paul Anka. And there's your answer, Betsy. Only one male recording artist has ever hit the 40 in a trio, duo, and solo. Paul Anka. He hit in the trio of Anka, George Hamilton IV, and Johnny Nash. In the duo of Paul Anka and Odia Coates. And many, many, many times as a solo act. Thanks for your letter. Now, on with the countdown.
1: Number 21!
0: Here's a song that was introduced in 1930 as the title song of a movie. 53 years later, that song is in our countdown. Taco and Puttin' on the Ritz.
2: If you're blue and you don't know where to go to, why don't you go where fashion sits? 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Dressed like a $1 million jeweler, trying hard to look like it.

surgical refraction suits. Putting on the Ritz. Putting on the Ritz. Putting on the Ritz. Putting on the Ritz.

The former top five song this week falling from 18 to 21 in our countdown, Taco and Putting on the Ritz, written by Irving Berlin. This is Casey Kasem on American Top 40 in Hollywood. We're counting down.

0: week's 40 biggest hit singles, and we're 20 hits away from the number one song in the USA. We'll continue in a moment, so stay right where you are.
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14: And the countdown continues now on American Top 40 with the 20 hottest hits in the USA still to come. I'm Casey Kasem, and on we go.
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14: Climbing a notch this week is a man who was born in the industrial city of Birmingham, England, Robert Plant with Big Log.

Robert Plant on American Top 40, the former lead singer of the group Led Zeppelin. He's at number 20, moving up a notch with his first Top 40 hit, Big Log.

I'm Casey Kasem. The hit duet by Roberta Flack and Peabo Bryson climbs a notch to number 19. Here's Tonight I Celebrate My Love.

0: Tonight, I celebrate my love. Peebo Bryson and Roberta Flack on American Top 40. They're at number 19 in the countdown, seventh week on the chart, moving up a notch. You know, a few weeks ago on AT40, David Bowie had a hit named China Girl. And I gave a list of 11 top 10 hits from the past that used the word girl in their song titles, preceded by a one-word description. Well, since then, we've received a lot of letters telling us that our list of 11 was incomplete. We left out three of them. Now, I'd like to thank every one of you who wrote in and update the list of the 11 titles. Here are the first ones that I mentioned. China Girl, Candy Girl, Young Girl, Witch Girl, That Girl, Bobby's Girl, Calendar Girl, Diamond Girl, Georgie Girl, Island Girl, Little Girl, and now the three that we overlooked. My Girl, Surfer Girl, and Chessie's Girl. 14 top 10 song titles with the word girl preceded by a one-word description. Thanks again for all your letters. Now, on with the countdown.
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0: Survey song number 18, moving up 7 big notches, 4th week on the chart, Stevie Nicks and If Anyone Falls. You know, many singers take singing lessons and then pursue a career. But not a woman in this week's countdown. She refused to take any singing lessons. That is, until she hit number 2 last year. The reason she changed her mind and her latest hit coming up.
1: The hits from coast to coast.
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3: I'm Casey Kasem. AT40 originates in Hollywood. Here's a four-man, one-woman band who began under the name the Warfield Foxes, but they've had their chart success as the Motels. They're at number 17 with Suddenly Last Summer.

The Motels on American Top 40 with lead vocalist Martha Davis moving from 23 to 17 in our countdown with Suddenly Last Summer. You know, generally speaking, singers take some kind of singing lessons and then pursue their career. And they often continue taking lessons. But not one particular woman in this week's countdown. She refused any singing lessons. That is, until she hit number 2 last year with the song Gloria. She's Laura Branigan. And Laura says that from the time she was a teenager and discovered she could sing, she never wanted to take singing lessons. She thought that lessons would take the personality out of her voice. Even when she turned professional, she avoided any lessons. But last year, something happened. It was just as Gloria was climbing the top of the chart on its way to number 2. Laura found herself singing solo in concert. She'd never done that before. And after each night, her voice was rough and hoarse. It hurt, and it even got worse. She decided to finally try singing lessons. Maybe it would help. Laura started working with a man named Carlo Minotti, who's worked with superstars like Barbara Streisand and Diana Ross. And after just a few lessons, Laura began

to change your tune. She told us, quote, "Carlos shown me I have a voice far beyond the range I thought I had. He doesn't tell me how to sing. He shows me where to place the tones. Now I know how important it is to use what you've got." End of quote. And here's the capper. Laura Branigan, the singer who for years and years refused singing lessons, now takes lessons every single day when she's not on tour. Her

0: Laura Branigan on American Top 40, falling from number 12 to number 16 this week with How Am I Supposed to Live Without You? There's a singer in the survey who a few years ago promised his older brother he'd get him started as an actor once his own career took off. But Big Brother beat him to it by starring as the most famous boxer in movie history. Details coming up.
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0: 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And at number 15 this week, there are Naked Eyes with Promises, Promises.

0: Naked Eyes at number 15, falling four notches this week on American Top 40 with Promises, Promises. Now we're up to the hit by a man who once promised his brother he'd help him get started once his own career was on the way. It was back in the early 70s, and this man was pursuing a career as a musician while his big brother was trying to be an actor and a screenwriter. The two men, then in their 20s, were living in New York City. They were living in a closet-sized rented room. And at the time, Big Brother was out of work, but Little Brother was managing two jobs. During the day, he was a shirt salesman at Bloomingdale's department store in Manhattan. At night, he was able to pick up a few dollars by singing in a tiny neighborhood bar. Then, he got a big break. He auditioned for a New Jersey nightclub and got the job. And Frank Stallone figured he was on his way. He says, "I was finally a headliner. I used to sneak my brother in to see my act. And I used to say to him, 'Sly, when I make the big money, I'll back your films.' Well, of course, we all know it didn't quite work out that way. Frank's big brother, Sylvester, became the first big star in the family as the most famous boxer in movie history, Rocky, the Italian Stallion. He's written and starred in all three of the Rocky movies, and the first Rocky won an Academy Award as Best Picture. Most recently, Sylvester Stallone co-wrote, co-produced, and directed the hit sequel to Saturday Night Fever, Stayin' Alive. And little brother Frank has a major supporting role in that movie. Frank also wrote 8 songs for the film, and one of them has become a big hit. At number 14 this week on American Top 40, here is Far From Over, Frank Stallone.
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0: 33-year-old Frank Stallone on American Top 40. After a couple of weeks at number 10, his first Top 40 hit falls to 14, Far From Over. And the countdown continues.
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9: Every week, American Top 40 is heard in the 50 states and around the world on great radio stations like KIZZ, Minot, North Dakota, KAMS, Mammoth Springs, Arkansas, and WFON, Fond du Lac, Wisconsin. The man whose full name is Prince Rogers Nelson climbed four notches this week to 13. Here's Prince with Delirious.

From Twitter's third top 40 hit from the LP 1999. It's at number 13, moving up four notches, and it's called Delirious. From Hollywood, this is Casey Kasem, and our countdown doesn't stop till we get to number one. At number 12 in the survey this week, moving up three notches, here are Talking Heads with Burning Down the House.

Six, five, seven, three, burn it down.

0: From the LP's Speaking in Tongues, that's Burning Down the House by Talking Heads, moving from number 15 to number 12 in our survey. Coming up, a long-distance dedication from a girl in Michigan to her favorite ice cream customer.
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0: Here's a successful singer born in Bells Hill, Scotland. She's Sheena Easton climbing five notches with Telephone.
1: Number 10.

Sheena Easton on American Top 40. She's at number 11, moving up 5 notches. 6th week on the chart with Telephone Long Distance Love Affair. And it's time now for our long distance dedication on American Top 40. You know, sometimes when you can't put it all into words, music can help. And that's what our long distance dedications are all about. Listen to this letter from a girl in Michigan. She writes, "Dear Casey, summer has come, and once more it digs up my sweet memories and dreams. I'm a Chinese girl in my second year of college. I came to Michigan 2 years ago to go to college here. Last summer, I worked at my uncle's ice cream store near the beach. There, I met the man of my dreams. Tom is 25 years old, almost 8 years older than me. He came to this town to take a long vacation away from his work. Every evening, he would come in the store, have an ice cream cone, and then lay down on the beach. He's a polite, sincere, caring person. Tom didn't impress me much the first time. Now, I can't wipe him out of my mind. Every time he came in, he always chatted with me, but I was too shy to carry on a long conversation. I wanted to know more about him, but my shyness kept pushing me away. Once in a while, he didn't stop in. Then I would feel lost and start to wonder where he might be. I would imagine he was on a date with an American girl, a tall, attractive, sophisticated beauty. Then I would be mad at myself for being just a cute little China doll, like everybody says. Even then, I felt satisfied and fulfilled just to see him every day, talking and looking at him. I enjoyed every moment of it. Then the day came when he had to go back to work and I had school to think about. I wish I had had the courage to show my feelings. Yet I was raised in a so-called conservative background. I held back all my feelings, and I left without saying goodbye. I won't be back anymore. I'm going to transfer to the University of Detroit. I wonder, will he be back? I believe that love doesn't have to possess. I just want Tom to know there's a girl somewhere who will always cherish the dreams he brings."

to her. Would you please play I Just Can't Help Believing by B.J. Thomas for Tom, a nice person. Thank you, Crystal. Okay, Crystal, here's your long-distance dedication.

0: from 1970. That's B.J. Thomas with I Just Can't Help Believing. A long-distance dedication from Crystal in Michigan to Tom, an acquaintance from last summer. This is Casey Kasem in Hollywood, counting down the most popular songs in the USA on American Top 40. 10 big hits away from number one, and the countdown will continue in just a moment.
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8: Hey, man. I feel like going to school now. Trivia. Yeah, back you go. Go ahead, Daddy-o. Yeah. I ain't going to school. Listen, man, I ain't going to school no more. It's not much too early for me. I don't care about reading.

0: 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See that Sally is shaking around.
1: The Stray Cats with She's Sexy and 17, falling from number 5 to number 10 in the countdown. There's a Canadian band in the survey who used to worry that fans at their concerts would get hurt dancing to the music. So they wrote a song designed to prevent injuries. Details and that recent number 1 dance hit coming up.
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1: These are the hits as ranked by Billboard magazine. And Billboard says the recent number 1 hit by Billy Joel is at number 9 this week. Tell her about it.
3: 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You know I don't like watching anybody make the same mistake.

wish you were there. Tell her about it. Tell her everything you feel. Give her every reason to accept that you're for real. Tell her about it. Tell her all your crazy dreams. Let her know you need her. Let her

0: Billy Joel on American Top 40. He moved from number 7 to number 9 in the countdown this week with his recent number 1 song, Tell Her About It. Now on AT40, we're up to a song that was written to keep audiences from hurting themselves when they danced. This is the song by the Canadian band Men Without Hats. In 1980, they formed in the city of Montreal, and they told us they found themselves playing in clubs to all sorts of audiences, including hardcore punk rockers. On the floor in front of the stage, those punk rockers would slam dance. That's a very aggressive and often violent dance, with dancers running and slamming into each other. Well, Men Without Hats didn't like that at all. They were worried that with all the slam dancing, someone was bound to get hurt. Punks and non-punks. So they got an idea to write a song against slam dancing. A mid-tempo tune that you can't slam dance to. A song safe to dance to. And of course, they called it the safety dance. In the lyric, the group's lead singer, Ivan, not only sings, "It's the safety dance," but he also plays on the words of the title, singing, "It's safe to dance." A few months ago, that song, written by these Good Samaritans, hit number 1 on the dance chart. And now, it's a smash on the pop chart. Here's the hit, written with the audience protection in mind. It's by Men Without Hats. The safety dance at number 8.
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15: Now, as we work our way toward the seven hottest hits in the USA, let's check out the tops of Billboard's other charts. Number one on the soul chart is Ain't Nobody by Rufus with Chaka Khan. Number one on the country chart is Paradise Tonight by Charlie McClain and Mickey Gilley. Number one on the album chart is Synchronicity by The Police. And on the pop singles chart, we're up to a song that leapfrogs seven big notches from 14 to 7. It's the current smash by Lionel Richie, All Night Long.

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Time, fiesta, forever.

0: Everyone you meet, they're standing in the street all night long. Yeah, I said, everyone you meet, they're standing in the street all night long.
1: Lionel Richie on American Top 40. In three short weeks, he's at number 7 in our countdown, moving up 7 notches with All Night Long. There's a man in our survey who's out to prove that life begins at 40. And he's doing it. Since he turned 40, he's had 8 top 10 hits. And that's a record. His latest is coming up.
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1: The first hit by The Fix was Saved by Zero. It got to number 20. But the follow-up single is a lot bigger. It moves 3 notches to number 6 this week. One thing leads to another.

five-man band out of England, they moved from number 9 to number 6. Now on American Top 40, we're up to the song by the man who's proving that life begins at 40. And I'm talking about Chart Life, because this singer holds the record in the rock era for having the most top 10 hits after passing his 40th birthday. He blew out those 40 candles back in August of 1978. Before then, he had hit the top 10 3 times, twice with his group, the First Edition, and once as a solo act. Well, 3 top 10s don't make a superstar, but this singer didn't seem to be in any hurry. He was almost 42 when he had his next top 10 single, a song called She Believes in Me, and 7 more top 10 hits after that. You Decorated My Life, Coward of the County, Don't Fall in Love with a Dreamer, Lady, I Don't Need You, We've Got Tonight, and his current hit, Islands in the Stream. 8 top 10 hits after turning 40 for a man who's now a superstar in anybody's book and a record holder in the American Top 40 record books. Of course, he's Kenny Rogers. And this week, his latest top 10 hit climbed a notch to number 5. Here's Kenny Rogers with Dolly Parton and Islands in the Stream.

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Kenny Rogers with Dolly Parton on American Top 40, and a song written by Barry Robin and Morris Gibb, Islands in the Stream. 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
9: 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At number 4 for a second week is the first hit for Spandau Ballet. 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

0: Spandau Ballet. One of 22 foreign acts in our countdown this week, they stay at number 4 for the second week in a row. Third week in the top 10 with True. The numbers get smaller as the hits get bigger.
1: Number 3.
0: This big hit is from an album that's been at number 1 for 12 weeks. The album is Synchronicity, the band The Police, and their song at number 3 is King of Pain.

0: Ting of Fame, the seventh top 40 hit for the Police. They're at number three, second week in a row, with that hit song out of the Synchronicity album, which this week is still at number one. There's a woman in the countdown who had a disagreement with her managers. She thought she was a rock singer. They thought she was a country singer. You can decide who was right when we hear her first number one song. It's coming up.
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1: I'm Casey Kasem. Here's the Australian group founded and led by two men, Graham Russell and Russell Hitchcock. This band's current hit is at number 2 for a second week. With Making Love Out of Nothing at All, here's Air Supply.

making love out of nothing at all. Well, now we're up to the number one song in the land. It's by the woman who thought she was a rock singer while her managers thought she was a country singer. She's a 32-year-old recording artist from Wales, Bonnie Tyler. And here's the story she told us. Bonnie first started singing when she was a teenager. Her biggest influences were bluesy rock singers like Janis Joplin and Tina Turner. She also loved the Motown sound and the soul sound of the 60s. Her big break came in 1976 when she was offered a recording contract, but it wasn't exactly tailored to fit. She says, quote, "I was singing raunchy rock songs, but the managers who signed me were country rock songwriters. Still, it was a great opportunity for me, although it wasn't quite the music I wanted to do." Well, Bonnie told us the first few years worked out well because they were able to compromise on songs. But then Bonnie says, "They wanted me to go more and more country. I like some country music, but it wasn't the kind of material I was best suited for. I couldn't put my heart into it, and I couldn't convince them. So I had to wait for my contract to run out. When I told them I wasn't going to re-sign, they said, 'Are you sure? We think you're doing the wrong thing.'" Well, Bonnie's contract ran out about 2 years ago, and it was like starting all over again. She had to find herself a new manager and a new record deal. She says she sifted through hundreds of songs, finding the ones she wanted to sing, and then recorded demos. Finally, the CBS label became interested in her new rock direction, one she chose for herself, as she sings the number one song in the USA for the third consecutive week, Bonnie Tyler and Total Eclipse of the Heart.

0: Bonnie Tyler at number one for a third consecutive week with Total Eclipse of the Heart. And there you have it. The 40 most popular records in America, determined by Billboard magazine for the week ending October 15, 1983. American Top 40 is produced in Hollywood by ABC Watermark. Executive producer, Tom Rons. Producer, Don Bastani. With Matt Wilson, Meryl Schindler, Daryl Morton, Dana Schwartzwalder, Renee Jean Hill, Aaron Barai, Paul Liebeskind, and Ron Shapiro. I'm Casey Kasem. Join me next week, and again, we'll count down the 40 most popular songs in the USA. Till then, keep your feet in the ground and keep reaching for the stars.
1: 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Special thanks to Kalila Dawkins, Rob Durkee, Pete Battistini, Scott Lakefield, Mike Savage, Michael Cross, Dave Nunez, and of course, the legend where the countdown began, Casey Kasem.
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8: 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Today we're looking at cloudy skies and a high of 67. Tonight we'll drop down to 45, and tomorrow for Sunday we're looking at rain all day and a high of 60.

next question. Why am I so ready? But they don't understand me. I really don't know the deal about my brother. Trying hard to make it right. Not long ago, before I've been despised. Everybody's

Magic 100.5, these guys are coming to Washington, D.C. on March 21st. That would be a concert to remember, for sure. Right now, they're on Magic 100.5.

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never was a crown, tasted like a rainbow. She's got the look. She's a heavenly bomb, cause heaven's got a number when she's spinning me around. 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She's got the look.

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6: 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Today we're looking at cloudy skies and a high of 78. Tonight we'll drop down to 43, and tomorrow bring on the rain. We're looking at rainy skies and a high of 63.

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3: Can you beat?

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2: 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Today, a great day to put out those Halloween decorations. We're looking at cloudy skies and a high of 73. Tonight, we'll drop down to 43, and tomorrow, we're looking at rain and a high of 63.

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4: Here's your Allegheny Communications AccuWeather forecast today. Great day to put out Halloween decorations. We're looking at cloudy skies, but a high is 73. Tonight we'll drop down to 43, and tomorrow it's all rain and a high is 63.

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0: 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It's the next phase, new wave, dance craze. Anyways, it's still rock and roll to me. 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
3: 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Today we're looking at cloudy skies and a high of 78. Tonight we'll drop down to 43, and tomorrow, I'm so sorry, it's going to rain all day and a high of 63.

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Yeah, Mr. Roboto. 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
3: Can't beat!

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I'll be in studio until 7 tonight, playing you all of your favorites from the decade of the 80s on Magic 100.5.

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I don't see a plan, no mirage across the world. It's monkey business on a sunny afternoon.

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This next track was released in 1984, more than a year after ZZ Top's Eliminator album hit the scene. That album's title came from Billy Gibbons' custom red hot rod. You know the car that's in the video? Oh, awesome car. Between the guitars, the beards, and that car, this group certainly had a look you couldn't miss. Let's put a little Texas rock into this Saturday afternoon. Here's ZZ Top with Legs on Magic 100.5.

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So this next 80s favorite actually got its start a decade earlier. Billy Joel released this song in 71, and it went nowhere until the live version was released in 1981. Here's Billy Joel. She's Got a Way About Her on Magic 100.5.

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I'm Annette Marie, and you're listening to an all-80s weekend. This next single was released in 1982, and it earned Joe Jackson a Grammy nomination for Male Pop Vocal Performance of the Year. You'll recognize this. Just listen to the bright piano sound in the beginning. Great song. Here's Joe Jackson stepping out on Magic 100.5.

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0: Jumbo, this is the more jumbo.

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I'm Annette Marie, taking it into the 5 o'clock hour on an all-80s weekend. I have a quick reminder for the week ahead. Magic 100.5 will broadcast live from the Allegheny County Chambers 2026 Midterm Candidate Forums at Allegheny College of Maryland. On Monday, October 12th, here, Cumberland's mayor candidates at 6 p.m., followed by city council candidates at 7:30. And on Wednesday, October 14th, it's District 1 State Senate candidates at 6, followed by Allegheny County Board of Education candidates at 7:30. Hear directly from the candidates about the issues that matter in our community. And it's live on Magic 100.5.

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2: Your Allegheny Communications forecast. Tonight, expect rain from tropical rainstorm Isaiah arriving late, but mostly cloudy skies before that. Watch out for ponding on streets and highways. The low will be 55 degrees. I'm Tri-State Area's meteorologist, Jason Caterina.

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This next track was released in May of 1987 as part of the Beverly Hills Cop soundtrack. And here's a little surprise. It became Bob Seger's only number one single on Billboard Hot 100. With all those familiar Seger songs, you might have guessed something different. I did. Well, Eddie Murphy had the movie and Bob Seger had the soundtrack hit. So let's turn this one up. Here's Bob Seger with Shakedown on Magic 100.5.

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You busted, busted. 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
1: 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Have you ever walked into a room and you totally forget what you walked in that room for, but you can remember every word of a song from 1985? 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
2: Your Allegheny Communications forecast. Overnight will be partly cloudy with a low of 46. Moving into Saturday, expect sun shining through high clouds with a high of 70. I'm Tri-State Area's meteorologist Jason Katarina.

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Annette Marie signing off on this all 80s weekend. 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
0: Welcome back, one and all, to Absolutely 80s. Hi, I am Nina Blackwood, and this week I've got an 80s pop icon who swiped his name from a skier. Gonna dish the top 5 video games from this week of October, along with the top 5 tunes. Music's very first rapper is in the cult classic, and a movie of the week rated X. Plus, we have General Public, Men at Work, Wham, Arch, Herbie Hancock, and right now, Rod Stewart on Absolutely 80s.

Taking while I'm still not good. Cause life is so free, and time is a thief when you're on the side. I'm like a fast-forward sand, you can step out through your hand.

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0: Yeah, the Heart of Rock and Roll will still be in Cleveland. Yeah, and it always will be. Huey Lewis in the news on Absolute Radies. I'm Nina Blackwood. Up next, we are going to shake things up with the Cars and tell you about an 80s pop icon who stole his name from a skier.
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check things up with the cars. And Polina Poroskova described Michael Kasich as a cross between David Bowie, Mr. Spock, Chopin, and Christ. You know, that ain't a bad combination. Tell it to my heart right now, Miss Dean, on Absolutely 80s.

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0: 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I'm Nina Brackett. The Tiger We Call Top 5 from this week in 1982 is on the way, but first, a trio who are not twins, and a pop star who stole his name from a skier.
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0: 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I'm Nina Blackwood.
1: 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It's the Absolutely 80s cult classic.
0: Does the name Johann Holtzel ring a bell? Probably not. But how about Falco? Yeah, well, that does, huh? Well, Falco, the pop star, dominated the charts overseas, and he'd amass a huge cult following. In fact, so much so that melted down more than one computer server in the days following his untimely death in 1998, when his car was hit by a bus, sadly. His last album, Out of the Dark and Into the Light, went double platinum in his home country of Austria. And even though we know him best for Amadeus, he did have a second top 20 follow-up, and that's this one right here, Vienna Calling, Falco, today's Absolutely 80s cult classic.

0: 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I'm Nina Blackwood. And we're going to have to put the request on hold because the Total Recall Top 5 is up next, and we are spicing it up a little this time. So come back and check it out.
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